0: around this time in 2018. Our host Lee Klein-Peter left the Avocado Room in January 2023, leaving us with a legacy of great entertainment. Please enjoy this episode in his memory.
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2: From Hollywood, it's the Ray Anthony Show. From Club Anthony, high above the fabulous Sunset Strip, the Ray Anthony Show. Tonight, featuring the story of the Big Band era, with a host of exciting guests. Now, here's the star of our show, Ray Anthony.

very much, ladies and gentlemen. That was Glenn Gray's original arrangement of No Name Jive. Abe Most on the clarinet. You know, around the late... Impressions was created at the New York Paramount Theater when the King of Swing at that time, Benny Goodman, featured the perfect combination of Martha Tilton singing, Ziggy Elman playing, and the Angels sing.

Thank you very much, ladies and gentlemen. That, of course, was Vicky Carr, our own Vicky Carr, singing the vocal course, and our great all-star trumpet section helping out with the trumpet part. Thank you again. You know, big bands used to be identified by their sound. Here are a few examples. For instance, Guy Lombardo used three saxophones and played a very simple harmony, such as this. A little different when Billy May used slurping saxophones, and he made it sound something like this. Glenn Miller created a great sound when he added a clarinet to his saxophone section, and his sound was something like this.

Along came Claude Thornhill, and he just threw out all the saxes and used clarinets. Along with his piano, his sound was a very pretty one, and it sounded like this.

other sections of the band, such as the trumpet section. For instance, Horace Height and Hal Kemp use triple-tonguing trumpets. And if the boys have their tongues in place, let's try that. Hal Kemp.

there other gimmicks used in making sounds? For instance, what was his name? Shep Fields and Lawrence Welk created their rippling and bubbling rhythms by going as far as using a glass of water and some, well, let's see what we have here. This is Lawrence Welk's theme.

Thank you very much, ladies and gentlemen. Not only were the bands identified by their style, but also by the sound of the instrument their leader played, such as Tommy Dorsey's trombone, Harry James' trumpet, and of course, the distinctive sound of Artie Shaw's clarinet on one of the biggest selling records of all time,

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0: much, ladies and gentlemen. Say, how many of you remember those big band broadcasts from Glen Island Casino in New Rochelle, or maybe the Aragon in Chicago, or here at the Hollywood Palladium? Well, tonight we have with us one of the many greats that we had the pleasure of listening to on those particular shows. Tonight, repeating one of those, or recreating one of those broadcasts, the one and only Charlie Barnett.
1: From Frank Daly's Meadowbrook on the Compton Turnpike, here is the music of Charlie Barnett.

Charlie Barnett. See what memories. Charlie, thank you so very much. You know, friends, after the Second World War, when I started my own band, the disc jockeys, well, they had seemed to have taken over the radio time. Therefore, records became important again. One of our first big hits on record was one we'd like to do for you now, Harlem Nocturne.

Thank you very much, ladies and gentlemen. You know, within the great name bands, many stars were born. For instance, Benny Goodman featured Gene Krupa on the drums. In his trumpet section, he featured Harry James and Ziggy Ammon. And, of course, the great vocalists Martha Tilton, Helen Forrest, and Peggy Lee. Our next guest is a man who sang with the great Duke Ellington band and went on to become a top vocal star in his own right. Ladies and gentlemen, Herb Jeffries.

0: You know, Herb sang with the great Duke Ellington band. Herb, would you come up and join us? We'd like to do Duke's A-Train. Can you lead the band?
1: Well, I must confess it'd be a pleasure, but this is a first for me. I'll take a try.
0: Oh, you'll be great. Give us a downbeat.

0: 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It's the Ray Anthony Show with his all-star band. Live from Hollywood.
1: Thank you very much, ladies and gentlemen. Welcome to the second half of our story of the name band era. And here's Woody Herman's great arrangement of Woodchuck.

Ladies and gentlemen, thank you. You know, when I was 18 years old, I had a great opportunity to audition for the number one band in the country at that time, Glenn Miller. I was very fortunate in being able to become a part of that great organization. Along with many stars who came from the Glenn Miller band, was one of his arrangers who now fronts his own organization, a man who arranged such great hits as Anvil Chorus, American Patrol, String of Pearls. Here tonight, to lead our all-star band in one of his own compositions, String of Pearls, is Jerry Gray. Let's all welcome Jerry Gray. Jerry?

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1: I'm sure you all recognize that as Stan Kenton's great arrangement of Artistry in Rhythm. As we said before, many stars were born in these great big bands, and our next guest gained her fame with Stan Kenton's great band. Here she is. Let's all welcome very lovely Ann Richards. How about

Ann Richards. Ann, that was just beautiful. Lovely girl. You know, along with motion pictures, ladies and gentlemen, television has played a major part in the band business. Some of the dramatic TV show themes have become as popular as the shows themselves. We had a hand in helping this along with a couple of our million-seller recordings. See if you recognize these.

0: Leapfrog, led by Les Brown, with Ray Anthony and his band.
1: No, ladies and gentlemen, your eyes are not deceiving you. This is really Les Brown in person. Les, no band show is quite complete without you. Welcome to our Club Anthony show.
2: Well, thank you, kind sir, and it's a pleasure to be here, really.
1: Thank you very much. You know, Les is responsible for as many hit records as any band leader in the business. I mean, things like I've Got My Love to Keep Me Warm, Sentimental Journey. Not only did he make a hit, but he made a hit actress and singer in Doris Day.
2: Yes, we were very lucky to have Doris with us for two different times, by the way. Once for a year and a half, another time for 3.5 years, 5 years altogether. And whatever happened to her, I never seen her.
1: Well, that's a long story. But, Les, would you be kind enough to recreate some of those great arrangements?
2: We'd love to. And maybe, how about Sentimental Journey?
1: Can you use our Vicky Carr for...
2: We'd love to. She's beautiful.
1: Wonderful. Les Brown, ladies and gentlemen, in this great hit arrangement of Sentimental Journey with Vicky Carr to help along.

0: Mickey Carr.
1: Right there, we'll be seeing you in the movies, too, real soon. And by the way, my son, Les Brown Jr., will be recording that real soon, so watch for it on Liberty Records. And I hope you remember this one. This is a few years after Sentimental Journey. Irving Berlin's I've Got My Love to Keep Me Warm.
0: The band being led by Les Brown.

0: In 1963, band leader, trumpeter Ray Anthony hosted a TV show from Hollywood called The Ray Anthony Show. That's what we've been listening to this evening. 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The Big Band Swing, Sharmalee Klein, Peter. 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
1: Featured tonight from Pub Anthony were Les Brown, Ann Richards, Jerry Gray, and the All-Star Band. This is Johnny Magnus saying...

Tex Beneke and the Modern Airs on the Big Band Swings program. Now a cut from the film, 1942 movie, Orchestra Wives with Glenn Miller. Here is Glenn Miller Band with Tex Beneke and I Got a Gal, Kalamazoo.

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0: Good evening from the Big Band Swing Show, going back to 1911 for George M. Cohan's Life's a Funny Proposition, After All.
4: Did you ever sit and ponder, sit and wonder, sit and think why we're here and what this life is all about? It's the problem that has driven many brainy men to drink. It's the weirdest thing they've tried to figure out. About 1,000 different theories the scientists can show, but never yet have proved a reason why. With all we've thought and all we're taught, why all we seem to know is we're born, live a while, then we die. Life's a very funny proposition after all. Imagination, jealousy, hypocrisy, gall. 3 meals a day, a whole lot to say. When you haven't got the coin, you're always in the way. Everybody's fighting, we wend our way along. Every fellow claims the other fellow's in the wrong. Hurried and worried until we're buried, there's no curtain call. Life, a very fun.

0: things are coming easy, and when luck is with a man, then life to him is sunshine everywhere. Then the fates blow rather breezy, they quite upset a plan, and he'll cry that life's a burden hard to bear. Though today may be a day of smiles, tomorrow's still in doubt. What brings me joy may bring you care and woe. We're born to die, but don't know why or what it's all about. The more we try to learn, the less we know. Life's a very funny proposition, you can bet. And no one's ever solved the problem properly as yet. Young for a day, and then old and gray, like the rose that buds and blooms and fades and falls away. Losing health in search of wealth, as through this dream we tour, everything's a guess and nothing's absolutely sure. Battle's exciting, fate we're fighting, until the curtains fall. Life, a very funny proposition after all.
1: Certainly. Certainly is. Life is strange. We go to 1946, Tex Beneke leading the late Glenn Miller's orchestra, and they're going to do that classic In the Mood on the Big Band Swings and Other Things show. In the Mood, it's a classic.

0: This is an orchestra with two leaders. Its organizer and inspiration, Glenn Miller, who was last reported missing in flight. And the man who is carrying on in the true tradition of an illustrious name, Tex Beneke.
1: Glenn Miller disappeared over the English Channel. Major Glenn Miller in December of 1944. Tex Beneke with the Glenn Miller Orchestra.

0: Tex Beneke and the Glenn Miller Orchestra in the Mood, 1946. Tex Beneke leading the Post Armed Forces Service Glenn Miller Band into the late 1940s. He was replaced by AAF drummer Ray McKinley because Tex wanted to record new songs, and the Miller estate had another idea. They wanted him only to play the same old arrangements and not alter a single note or play any, quote, new songs. Going to Birdland, 1953, January of 1953, Count Basie's in Birdland with a big band, a live big band, swings remote.
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Ladies and gentlemen, from Birdland, the jazz corner of the world, right here at 52nd Street and Broadway in the heart of New York City. 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

Vice Prez, Paul Quinache. And our first tunes for tonight from here in the jazz corner of the world, Birdland. Count Basie and the orchestra now anticipating the new year with, you should excuse the expression, jingle bells.

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1: Jingle Bells, never had it quite so good. With that swinging version, we could hear it 365 days in the year. Mr. Basie, we have Why Not scheduled in the number two spot, which becomes number three. All right. Well, instead of why not play our song, Lullaby of Birdland.

0: Count Basie, the orchestra, Lullaby of Birdland. And right about now, with tenor sax in hand.
1: What? Oh, good. Why not?
0: All right, Count Basie, the orchestra. I give up. Why not?

Why not? Tom Bates in the orchestra. We weren't too sure about that last tune, but we're sure that you're listening to NBC. All along the so-called party line. And we're broadcasting from Birdland, the jazz corner of the world, right here at 52nd Street and Broadway in the heart of New York City. And now, retaining the casual atmosphere here at Birdland, instead of resorting to the script, we shall consult with Mr. Basie. And what'll it be, sir? Well, the Prez, with sax in hand, tenor that is. Lester Young, jumping at the Woodside.

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2: 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Now Count Basie in the orchestra and Paradise Squad with Eddie Davis featured on tenor.

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1: Well, what can we say? Only to the uninitiated ear, we can assure you this is the finest of modern band music. 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Coming to you directly from the jazz corner of the world, Birdland, right here at 52nd Street and Broadway in the heart of New York City. NBC then has brought you Stars in Jazz with Count Basie in the orchestra. So until next time, Fred Collins, your announcer, wishing you all, each and every one, a very pleasant good night and good listening.
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2: National Broadcasting Company invites you to listen to Glenn Miller's music. Glenn Miller and his orchestra coming to you from the Glen Island Casino, overlooking Long Island Sound, just off the Shore Road at New Rochelle, New York.

Well, the way Glenn Miller plays it, that's jump music for any old time, not only 1 o'clock. We jump right along with our program now, and we're confronted with that feeling of nostalgia, very pointedly expressed by Tex Beneke in singing, "Guess I'll Go Back Home This Summer."

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1: Moonlight Serenade, curtain music to our Melody Matinee by Glenn Miller. Our stage has been the Glen Allen Casino, the backdrop, Breakers on Long Island Sound. And you, our audience, whom, remember, we invited to listen to Glenn Miller's music. So long now from the Glen Allen Casino, just off the Shore Road in New Rochelle, New York.
0: And we're coming your way from the old Spanish Trail on the banks of the Gulf of Mexico. 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We're going to 1937, the Black Hawk Resort, Chicago, with Joe Sanders and the Nighthawks, 1937.
2: The old left-hander.
3: Joe Sanders. How do you do, ladies and gentlemen, from the Black Hawk Restaurant, Wabash and Randolph, downtown Chicago, where we again present dance music in the style of Joe Sanders and his famous Nighthawks.

0: There he is at the piano as usual, about to greet you at the microphone. All right, Joe.
1: Good morning, everyone. It's that man again. Remember me? The old left-hander, he of the long white beard. Joe Sanders and his little ducky wuckies and eyeballs. Just getting underway in our first number. On a night like this, most appropriate. I've got my love to keep me warm.

Here's that gal again, Barbara Parks, to sing for you. I just received a message from the man in the moon by remote control. Must be a new hookup.

greatly appreciate the long-distance telephone just received from Iowa City. We're so sorry that we cannot make personal dedications.

Nothing personal, but we don't take personal dedications as we leave Joe Sanders at the Blackheart Resort, Chicago.

0: 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Thank you so much. I'm Lee. See you next time.
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0: KRVS, you're listening to Bluegrass Highway. I didn't mean to blow your speakers out with that bluegrass breakdown. That is one of the original recordings that inspired, did you know that actually inspired Foggy Mountain Breakdown?
1: Whoa.
0: Yeah, so Earl Scruggs, he wanted to record it, but Bill was like, that one's mine. He's like, well, I'll change one chord. I'll just go down a half step to an E minor instead of an F like you did. So then you ended up with Foggy Mountain Breakdown, which I think made Earl a little bit more money than probably Bluegrass Breakdown made for Mr. Bill Monroe. Anyway, you're listening to Bluegrass Highway. I'm your host, Benjamin Ritchie, along with
1: Amanda Hardy.
0: Yes, and we're here to tell you everything about what's going on in bluegrass. We're here live in Nashville, Tennessee. Amanda, what cool shows have you seen this week?
1: Oh, this week I saw Frank Evans Band at Nectar Urban Cantina for the Bluegrass Nashville Sundown Sessions.
0: That's one of my favorite things about living in Nashville is that you get like these professional level shows at a like Mexican restaurant, and like it's like these Grammy Award winning, like I think Bronwyn was playing with them last night, wasn't she?
1: Yeah, Bronwyn was playing with them. Who else was up there? I'm blanking right now. Matty Dalton on bass. A whole crew of heavy hitters.
0: Yeah, and it's just like you're at a Mexican restaurant. You're sitting there eating your chips and dip and drinking margaritas, and like Grammy, like world-class musicians are playing there for free. Frank just came out with a new album. Have you listened to it much, Amanda?
1: I have. It's so good. I went to his album release show too at the Station Inn.
0: Oh, that's right. It's I love the name of it. Fit for a Dog. Did your dog make the Victor didn't make
1: the
0: cut?
1: He didn't. He wasn't in Nashville yet. He just moved up here.
0: Oh, okay. I know a few people who donated their pups to be on the album cover. But this one from there, I love Frank's voice. Right before we started recording, I was asking you, is that Frank singing on all this? And you told me, yeah.
1: Yeah, definitely.
0: Yeah, I love it. It's a very natural, you know, some people strain for that very, I don't know how to put it, but like almost that Chris Stapleton, like, gritty sound, but it just comes to him so naturally.
1: Yeah.
0: And it doesn't sound like an affectation or like he's straining for it. Super fitting for the song. This one, I'm gonna play for you, Amanda. It's called Going Down to Tampa.

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0: That's the newest single from Bronwyn, Sticks and Stones, from her upcoming album, Rattle and Bones.
1: Sticks and stones may break my bones, but Bronwyn, without the Keith Hines, will never hurt me.
0: Never.
1: Never.
0: Never.
1: That has been in the bluegrass news lately, and I love how the littlest things can get people in such a fit.
0: Right?
1: We need more Shares. We need more Elvis. We need more single name artist in bluegrass.
0: Yes.
1: Yeah.
0: Bronwyn, it's your time.
1: It is her time. And we were just talking about her. She played at Nectar Urban Cantina out in Donelson.
0: Yes.
1: If you're familiar with the Nashville area, I would say we sometimes accept that as Nashville.
0: We do. And if you happen to catch Bronwyn on tour, you can also catch Frank Evans, because Frank plays banjo for Bronwyn's band.
1: Yeah, yeah. So both of them just coming out with new original bluegrass music, which I love spinning on here. But we also like playing some traditional and more contemporary grass. So let's go back a few years. Let's listen to one from the Nashville bluegrass band. It's going to sound like we're going to get a little churchy up in here. This is an a cappella version called Up Above My Head. Up above.

0: Window for a friend from our friends, Mountain Grass Unit. Amanda, we've played with them a few times here in Nashville. That's their latest single from their upcoming album, playing a lot of new and original bluegrass music. Before that, you heard Up Above My Head by the Nashville Bluegrass Band. You know who that was on tenor, Amanda, on Nashville? That is Ian O'Brien's dad.
1: Oh,
0: that's
1: yes.
0: Alan O'Brien.
1: Legend.
0: Legendary tenor voice. You got some jazz background, unlike myself. So I'm going to hand this introduction all over to you, Amanda.
1: Yes. So we're going to take a trip down the Great American Songbook lane and listen to Del McCurry's version of the Earl Garner song, Misty.

0: some bluegrass jazz standards on KRVS 88.7. You're listening to Bluegrass Highway. Amanda, any comments on that tune since you called it?
1: You know, I just love Del's ability to take a classic song and make it his own. His phrasing, I nerd out on this, but his phrasing is so interesting. And specifically in the chorus, when he scoops up to that one note, I love it.
0: Almost want to run it back. If you're listening on krvs.org, if this is a playback of an old episode, I suggest you run it back or just go find it on YouTube. Misty by the Del McCurry Band. That's off his album, The Streets of Baltimore. You know who used to play with Del McCurry up until recently for like almost 30 years? Fiddle player Mary DeBronwyn. Jason Carter. He just released an album with, oh my gosh, he had some heavy hitters on there. Like on this track, we got Jason, we have Michael Cleveland, two monster bluegrass fiddle players, Jay Lee Roberts, and also Vince Gill.
1: Wow.
0: Another reason I want to play this tune, it's summertime. It is a great time to get out and go see bluegrass music wherever you can find it. And this is an artist that is currently on tour. So if you can find a bluegrass festival or even just a one-off show, go find them and go pay the ticket price and give them your money. And I suggest crumpling up $100 bills and throwing it at the stage.
1: Yes.
0: What? Because we could all use more money here in the bluegrass world. One of us, it's a race as professional bluegrass musicians of like, who is going to like have the first mortgage? When are we going to stop renting these places? Here is Outrun the Rain by Jason Carter and Michael Cleveland.

0: Why are all these banjos and mandolins coming out of your speakers right now when you're listening to KRVS? Well, because it's Wednesday night and you're listening to Bluegrass Highway with myself, Benjamin Ritchie.
1: And me, Amanda Cardi.
0: Yeah, yeah. So you just heard High on a Mountaintop from Owl Valley Bluegrass. They only have one album out. It's self-titled. That's one of my favorite versions of that tune. Looking back on them just to learn a little bit more about them, they're from Brisbane, Australia. Queensland, I believe that's somewhere. It's south of the equator. I know that. They are... all the blood is rushing to their heads down there. But Amanda, you know some more Aussie grass folks?
1: Yes. Last year I had the honor of meeting the High Street Drifters. They're also based in Australia at IBMA. They played on their international showcasing stage. And this next song is called Snake's Reach, followed by the latest single by my dear friend Ella Korth called Dancing on My Own.
0: Yay.

0: Beautiful song. Amanda, who was that?
1: That was Ella Korth. You can catch Ella with the Hartford Fiddle Project out on the road. They're about to kick off a tour.
0: Oh, I love the Hartford Fiddle Project. Victoria works at the Country Music Hall of Fame, and a couple of years ago, I walked in there, and our friend, mutual friend, John Fabke, plays bass, used to have a radio show up in Madison, Wisconsin, was archiving these handwritten manuscripts from John Hartford, I mean, most of which have never been recorded. And it was like looking at like Bach and Beethoven's, like, I mean, you hold them and they're just like sitting there burning in your hand. It's like, what? It feels like an artifact, but it's only, you know, from 30 years ago, some of them. But I'm glad the Hartford Fiddle Project is out on the road playing these that sometimes have never been heard. I'm glad Ella and her guitar playing is a part of that. Coming up, well, we just had Father's Day this past Sunday. Amanda, what are we going to do here on Bluegrass Highway to honor that?
1: We got to honor Bluegrass Daddy.
0: Yeah.
1: Bill Monroe.
0: Bill Monroe, the father of bluegrass himself. Let's do a double dose of Bill Monroe, followed by some more progressive stuff. Let's play one from Sierra Hall after that. You're listening to Bluegrass Highway on KRVS. Even if it's late, happy Father's Day.

Guys, thanks so much for tuning in to Bluegrass Highway. We'll see you next Wednesday at 9 for another hour. Let's end with Lester and Earl doing their version of Shady Grove at Vanderbilt.

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Y'all ever eaten Amy's freezer burrito? It's so good. That was the classic Devo with Jocko Homo. Hey, y'all. Welcome back to another new episode of Punk Piro here on KRVS 88.7. I'm Reagan, and as per usual, I've got a banger of an episode for you in this week. We're going more classic punk. I don't know. I got a whole burrito. I'm doing this from my bed. We're playing whatever we feel. So let's get it going with Richard Hell's The Plan.

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1: 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Question mark.

chose the Bartlebees with You Are Still Beautiful and Sweeping Promises with Pain Without a Touch. Next up is The Nerves with TV Adverts. Also, my burrito's done. I'm kind of sad about it, but you know, whatever, I'll get over it.

0: That was Dolly Mixture with Our Tune and Knots with Action. You're listening to Punk Piro here on KRBS 88.7 and ain't over just yet. Next up is The Sleepers with Angel in a Raincoat.
1: This song's called Angel in a Raincoat. Thank you so much for coming out tonight. We'll see you again, hopefully.

FBI. That was so many. We got The Tights with Bad Hearts, Vile Tones with Screaming Fist, Pointed Sticks with What Do You Want Me to Do, and Wire with Three Girl Rumba. You're listening to Punk Piro here on KRVS 88.7, and sadly, it is about that time. Just a reminder that programming on KRVS comes to you each week through the generous support of listeners like you and the University of Louisiana at Lafayette. I'm going to be ending the episode this week with Steroids' War Zone in the City. Also, to let you in on a little secret, you should mark your calendars for Saturday, August 22nd for something that I'm doing, something that's going on, something exciting, probably. I will see you here next Wednesday night at 10 p.m. for another new episode of Punk Piro. And until then, go see a good show, tell your friends you love them, and don't be a dum-dum. I say it every week. I hope you're listening. Okay, love you. Bye.

0: At KRVS, we know that Southwest Louisiana is rich in what money can't buy. Hospitality, joie de vivre, cooperation, tradition. All that factors into the music and public affairs we carry with your support. A cultural heritage like no other, reflected in radio that sounds like home. Is that you? DJ
1: Don't miss the gravy train. Make sure to catch the gravy boat. However you get here, just open your mind.
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In the warm, bright days of summer, an ambient fan yearning for travel to exotic cultures will book a flight on Sequencer Airlines. With its steady pulse, it's a perfect rhythm for moving through space. The roots go back to 9th century Persia, but the music sequencer idea really got going in the 19th century after the Industrial Revolution, with popular devices like music boxes, mechanical organs, and player pianos. By the first generation of electronic synthesizers in the 1960s and 70s, the step sequencer was a machine that turned equal-length notes into repeating rhythm patterns. They're simple, delightfully hypnotic, and fun to work with. Today, things are more complicated, but a lot more powerful. We have audio sample sequencers, loop-based creative music software, phrase samplers, and digital audio recording software, many times more powerful than the primitive sequencers of early synths. And hey, they're still fun to work with. I'm Stephen Hill, and on this transmission of Hearts of Space, a journey from kinetic sequencer patterns to exotic Southeast Asian ambient soundscapes, on a program called Ambient Traveler 2. We have music from the San Francisco Bay Area by Atomic Skunk from Basecamp, by New Zealand musician David Parsons from Atmanaut, and by world-traveling Dutch composer Christel Verhart from Lotus Dreams. Later, Indo-Ambient by Oregon Synthesis Chronotope Project from Lotus Rising, music by Los Angeles ambient musician and Indonesian gamelan specialist Lauren Norell from the venerable Dark Cloud, by Italian ambient musicians Alio Die and Lorenzo Montana from The Threshold of Beauty, by Rhode Island musician Richard Bone from Disorient. It's a sequencer-powered journey to Southeast Asian ambient soundscapes. Ambient Traveler 2, on this transmission of Hearts of Space.

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Ambient Traveler 2, on this transmission of Hearts of Space. We began with music from the San Francisco Bay Area by Atomic Skunk, the project of Rich Brodsky from Basecamp. Then from New Zealand musician David Parsons, two pieces from Atmanaut. And from Alaska-based Dutch composer Christel Verard, an Indonesian-influenced piece from Lotus Dreams. 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An Indo-ambient selection by Oregon Synthesis Chronotope Project from Lotus Rising, and a darkening soundscape by Los Angeles ambient musician and Indonesian gamelan enthusiast Lauren Norell from the venerable Dark Cloud. Near the end, a sound world for zither, natural ambience, and electronics by Italian ambient musicians Ali Odie and Lorenzo Montana from The Threshold of Beauty. And finally, this lovely calm space by Rhode Island musician Richard Bone from Disorient. This edition of Hearts of Space was produced by Steve Davis and Stephen Hill. You heard program number 1220, Ambient Traveler 2.

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I'm Stephen Hill. Thanks for listening. Join me again for more slow music for fast times on Hearts of Space. Safe journey, space fans, wherever you are.

KRVS is licensed to the University of Louisiana at Lafayette by the Federal Communications Commission in Washington, D.C. We operate on an assigned frequency of 88.7 megahertz with an effective radiated power of 100,000 watts. KRVS is also authorized to operate oral studio transmitter links WHB 300 and WLJ 739 on a frequency of 946 megahertz. KRVS studios are located in Burke Hawthorne Hall on the campus of the University of Louisiana at Lafayette, with main transmitter facilities located in Maxey, Louisiana, and backup transmitter facilities in Doosan, Louisiana. This Doosan property is made possible through an agreement with the Lafayette Parish School System, creating a brighter future and partnership with the University of Louisiana at Lafayette. 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

And good morning, gang. It's a Wednesday. It's midweek time for the Medicine Ball Caravan to keep balance under shifting plates, maybe even rotating plates, kind of like the ones that used to be on the Ed Sullivan Show, you know, the spinning plates on the end of a pole, about five of them, and you got to keep them all spinning without them falling and breaking. Kind of how things are feeling, but we're getting through it. Ooh. Also, the air outside, thick as stepping into a plate of gumbo, right? We're going to try to keep it cool here on the Med Ball. We're going to start with brand new music. We're going to ease into it. A new track from Foggy Otis from his album When Life Hands You Lemons. Play the ukulele. Sounds like a plan. Here's Foggy Otis with Summertime. Summertime.

All right. Eddie Cochran's The Summertime Blues is interpreted for the 60s by The Who. Before that, Christian Love, with a track going back a couple of years, sounding very pop and auto-tune-ish, Some Summer. And we began the program with a brand new track from Foggy Otis, Summertime, Summertime. It is the summertime, and you're listening to the Med Ball here on KRVS Radio, that sounds like home. We're live until 1 p.m. from Cypress Lake Studios. This thing is re-aired overnight between midnight and 2 a.m., and you can access it anytime at krvs.org under the program section under Medicine Ball Caravan. We're going to get to a new track from Valerie June. Come September 11th, she has a new, I think, three-song EP coming out entitled Brighter Blue. And in it, she writes, quote, "A few songs have traveled as far and wide as Smokestack Lightning. Since Howlin' Wolf's landmark 1956 recording has been embraced by generations of artists across blues, rock, folk, psychedelia, and grunge. Inspired by that tradition of reinvention, I gathered a blazing electric band to forge our path through the song. We fuse the haunting imagery of In the Pines, popularized by Lead Belly, the visceral edge of Nirvana, and the electrifying spirit of Sister Rosetta Tharpe's guitar work into a single roaring performance. The result is a road-tested blend of roots music and rock and roll that feels equally at home

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0: The Cramps with Twist and Shout. There's a whole lot of buzz about The Cramps later. Actually, in just a couple of weeks, there's going to be a reissue. Actually, the first issue of some of The Cramps' earliest recordings produced by Alex Chilton that will be coming out, again, in a couple of weeks. There, The Cramps. Before that, from 1966 out of New York City, The Groupies with Primitive, that The Cramps famously covered on their second album, Psychedelic Jungle, and of course borrows, basically steals from the Smokestack Lightning riff. We heard Howlin' Wolf's legendary recording before that, and we started the set with brand new Valerie June from her Brighter Blue EP that's coming out on September 11th, and her version of Smokestack. Medicine Ball Caravan continues. We have new music by Farahi in just a few minutes, but first up, more new music. This is Akilah Simone.
1: I had to watch a man die. Took me back to the grave site. Same night, no thought of far from my life. He's down, she's down, the same night, same fight. Sipping tea in the shady rooms. Under the world stars, I got the best view. Beat her down, beat her mind for the best view. Beat her down, but she's all right.

That's Tangle Eye, and a group of musicians from down New Orleans way, working with a sampling of an Alan Lomax recording of Mrs. Sidney Carter singing a song entitled Pharaoh into a piece that they entitled Drowned. And before that, Ferrari Malek, along with the Steel Drivers, with her new single Prayer for the People. And Akilah Simone kicking off the set with Black Women Feel No Pain. The Met Ball continues here on KRVS. This is R&B singer Margie Joseph. She had a hit back in the 70s with a cover of Paul McCartney's My Love. Here she is with a new track called Punish Me.

Clarence Carter. Can you slip away now, baby? Slip away. Before that, Mel and Tim. Mel Hardin and Tim McPherson. Those are the guys who made the hit Backfield in Motion back in the 70s. Here they are with It Hurts to Want It So Bad. And Margie Joseph, the R&B singer, back with a new album entitled Margie Joseph Makes a New Impression. Phase two, we heard Punish Me. Here's new music from Kamaya Diggs. It's called I Know That I'm Perfect. Right? Trying to be.

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11: Cecil Doyle back steering the Medicine Bell Caravan for another hour here on this Wednesday. Stick around in another hour. We'll be out to lunch, Acadiana style, here on radio that sounds like home. 60 years ago, Frank Zappa and the Mothers released their debut double album, Freak Out, on the Verve Records label. It's getting ready to be reissued in a deluxe package. This track stays the truth every day since, maybe even more so.

Check it out for news, I tell my eyeballs fail to see. I mean to say that every day is just another rotten mess. And when it's gonna change, my friend, is anybody's guess. So I'm watching and I'm waiting, hoping for the best. Even think I'll go to praying every time I hear them saying that there's no way to delay that trouble coming every day. No way to delay that trouble coming every day.

you can cool it, you can heat it. Cause baby, I don't need it. Take your TV tube and eat it. And all that phony stuff on sports and all the unconfirmed reports. You know, I watch that rotten box until my head began to hurt. From checking out the way the newsmen say they get the dirt before the guys on channel so-and-so. And further they assert that any show they'll interrupt to bring you news if it comes up. They say that if the place blows up, they will be the first to tell. Cause the boys they got downtown are working hard and doing swell. And if anybody gets the news before it hits the street, they say that no one blabs it faster, their coverage can't be beat. And if another woman driver gets machine gun from a seat, they'll send some joker with a brownie and you'll see it all complete. So I'm watching and I'm waiting, hoping for the best. Even think I go to praying every time I hear them saying that there's no way to delay that trouble coming every day. No way to delay that trouble coming every day.

local people turning on the merchants and the shops who used to sell their brooms and mops and every other household item. Watch a mob just turn and bite them, and they say it served them right because a few of them were white. And it's the same across the nation, black and white discrimination. Yeah, and you can't understand me and all that other jazz they hand me in the papers and TV, and all that mass stupidity that seems to grow more every day. Each time you hear something with say, he wants to go and do you in, cause the color of your skin just don't appeal to him, no matter if it's black or white, because he's out for

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And if a million more agree, there ain't no great society as it applies to you and me. Our country isn't free, and the law refused to see if all that you can ever be is just a lousy janitor. And unless your uncle owns the store, you know that five and every four just won't amount to nothing more than to watch the rats go across the floor and make up songs about being poor. Blow your harmonica, son.

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1: Keep

Yeah, can't see it outside, can you? Crying Inside. That's Nick Lowe from his Indoor Safari album. Before that, David Crosby, To Be Like a Child, Laughing in the Sun. That's Laughing from If I Could Only Remember My Name, his first solo release from 1971, and beginning with Reaching, the duo Ida May here on the Med Ball on KRVS. We continue. We're going to be here until 1 o'clock. At 1 o'clock, it is Out to Lunch, Acadiana style. Here's Calcedony.

Cryogen. Sounds like Cry Again, right? That's the group Muse with Cryogen. And before that, Horse Girl with Switch Over, and Chalcedony started that set with Dollandia. This is the Med Ball on KRVS. Just a reminder that there is a road closure on campus here, Girard Park Circle, between East St. Mary Boulevard and Girard Park Lane. That area right on the side of the construction of the Lady of Wisdom Church currently going on. It's supposed to be closed until August 17th for church steeple crane work. So just keep that in mind, a little blockage right here on campus. Let's continue with more Med Ball. Here's Sid Barrett.

Yeah, we're shagging fungos here on the Med Ball on KRVS out of Austin, Texas. The long-running group, off and on for many years, the group called Greasy Wheels, from their album We Come, We Go, Shaggin' Fungos. And before that, the North Louisiana phenomenal pop combo that moved to San Francisco in the late 1960s. From their Duckstab album that was released in 1978, we heard The Resonance with Sinister Exaggerator. I'm sure you know a few of those, right? And we started that set with Syd Barrett from The Madcap Laughs and No Good Trying. This is KRVS, Lafayette Lake Charles, the Medicine Ball Caravan. Just a reminder that if you would like to play traditional music here, you can do so at the University of Louisiana at Lafayette. We have traditional music ensembles, group instruction. Contact the Lafayette School of Music. They have a Facebook page, UL Lafayette Traditional Music, UL Lafayette Traditional Music on Facebook, or you can phone them at 337-482-6012, 337-482-6012. Let's sandwich the hour with more Zappa.

0: I'm Cecil Doyle. We'll do it again tomorrow.
1: Hey, folks. Tony Davern, your Irish friend here. And I'm so excited for my new show, Welcome Kind Stranger, here on KRVS 88.7 FM. So join me as we explore traditional music and song from all the Celtic nations and beyond. So I'm asking everyone from Brobridge to Newbridge, from Cavan to Caplan, or even from Carrick Crow to Carrow Row to come join me for some Irish music fun every Sunday at 5 p.m. And please, don't be a stranger.
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I'd like to thank Rita Mahoney for a great show, the 8 a.m. to 10 a.m. broadcast of Dimanche Matin. Mes amis, vous écoutez KRVS 88.7 FM, Radio Kazi, la musique que somme que la maison. Mon nom, c'est Kenneth Granger. On va commencer la première heure de Kajan ici à Basile. On continue notre musique en français. Alors,

0: Ah, meus amigos, ça c'était Jason Fries, his amis avec with the fan Courtney de Granger. Première chanson, c'était was a Country Boys, Country Playboy Special. La deuxième chanson, c'était a Drunkard's Waltz. And I finis avec Moi Je Veux Pas, I Don't Want You Back. All right, very, very good. Today we have a special guest in the studio today, Miss Karen Arsenault. And she is from the Acadian Families group.
1: Committee.
0: And how you doing, Miss Karen?
1: I'm doing fine. Thank you for having me this morning. It's
0: yes,
1: quite
0: ma'am.
1: A pleasure and honor to be here at KRVS and in your presence.
0: I don't get very, very many visitors here on Sunday, so I'm glad you're here. So,
1: thank you for having me.
0: What brings you here today?
1: I'd like to promote a couple cultural events
0: sure.
1: coming up in our area and just have a conversation
0: okay.
1: with you.

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1: Around 2023, under the leadership of Gail Brough Smith, who was on the board of Louisiana Acadie, she established a families committee for them. And then I came on board, Cheryl Perrette came on board, there were several others who wanted, Marty Guidry was already on board. There were many of us from around this area that had a passion for our culture, and we joined Gail and started this committee. That was in getting ready for the Grand Reveille Acadienne 2023. And today, we now have an Acadian Families Committee with 70 members representing 34 Acadian families.
2: Wow.
1: And for that, we are very proud.
2: Yes, yes. I remember attending the first meeting at the Elise's Pizza.
1: Yes.
2: I went.
1: Yes,
2: and,
1: you were there.
2: I was very, very surprised of the attendance that we had there. And a lot of different families were represented at that meeting. So
1: right. We have 34 those Acadian families are direct descendants of families who were exiled from Acadie in the 1755 to 1765, all those years when they were exiled in prison, sent back to France and then back to Louisiana and all the different voyages. But out of those 34 families, we still need to find some others because there are actually 92 Acadian families that were exiled. And so we're looking for new members who have a passion for their genealogy. And
2: So where can I look up these other families? Where can someone get a list for to find out if they were a member of the families?
1: We can give you a list, or you can visit the Acadian Memorial in St. Martinville,
2: okay,
1: and look at that wall with all the Acadian names on that wall. Your name is on that wall, you are a descendant of Acadie.
2: Right.
1: And then there, in fact, at Acadian Culture Day, coming up at Vermilionville, August 9th, Calvin Leger, one of my co-chair, he's going to have a list of the passengers of the seven ships that left France. Those are the Acadians who were exiled from Acadie over back to France, and then as they came across to Louisiana on these seven ships. Now, some of those ships... but he'll have a list of all that. So you can see those names if you come to Acadian Culture Day at Vermilionville.
2: Because I found out, like I was telling you earlier, that my family left Nova Scotia and went to this island right off of France. What's the name of the island again?
1: Belle Isle. Yes.
2: Yeah, and they stayed over there. So what about the history of that island? You were talking about they had a line of Acadians that the king...
1: Right. Well, exiled Acadians were sent back to France. They were all around that Brittany area, around St. Malo, they came in. And then a group of them resettled on the island of Belle Isle, which is right off the coast in Brittany. It's a little south of St. Malo. And so there's a lot of cultural history right in there. There's also a line of the Acadians, the Ligne des Acadiens, that leads you through an area where the King of France at the time gave some of these Acadians arpents of land, and they built their homes along this highway in a certain area they had to stay. And if you visit there today, you can see names. They keep placards in front of their homes. Benoit, Como, Trahant, Dugas, Douce, all the way down the line, Préjean, you'll see them. And it's a historical area, so those people who are now living in those homes have to preserve part of the house.
2: Right.
1: I happened to visit there, maybe it was the year 2000, I was down there along that line and found an ancestral home of one of my family members was related on my grandmother's side, the Préjean side, and she happened to visit that house. It's just phenomenal to know that what these people endured and what they went through.

0: You know, because I've always was told that once they left Grand Prix, they put women and children on one boat, men and the young boys on the other boat, and you just
1: Separated. Many families were separated, and many scattered into the woods.
0: Right.
1: And then many were imprisoned.
0: Right.
1: Like my Arsinoe descendant, he was imprisoned off the island of Halifax, and then he joined Beausoleil. Beausoleil was, I believe, imprisoned also
0: right.
1: at the
0: time. Right. I
1: believe
0: so too. You're right.
1: And then they all came down their way.
0: Right. Right.
1: To Louisiana, but many were sent back to France.
0: See, and I didn't know that because I always thought that they all came down the coast of the United States and got distributed or tried to get on with the 13 colonies if they wanted to keep you or not, and they finally made it to Louisiana on the Spanish rule.
1: Yeah.
0: And that's what happened there, yeah.
1: And, you know, growing up, I always heard, you know, they just came down the rivers and they were trappers and all of that. But there's so much more to the story that it's just such a pleasure to be able to share this information, an educational opportunity for people to come to Acadian Culture Day and other cultural activities.
0: Right. And you know, and one thing I did notice when I was in St. Martinville and then when I was attending the meeting that you look around, you don't see any young people for some reason.
1: That's our
0: goal as parents and grandparents is to tell our history to get them involved so the history can carry on one generation at a time.
1: Exactly.
0: You know, so I'm encourage everyone that it is a Granger or Arsinoe or Préjean, that you're a young couple with young children. Here's the day to come to Vermilionville and get
1: family
0: a good
1: family day event.
0: Family day event. It's a free event. There's nothing to charge at the door. And it's a perfect opportunity to give your children and you to learn where you came from.
1: Exactly. You we're going to have several displays out in the lobby, and then we're going to have a lot of activities for the children to do, storytelling, a little dancing, singing, a lot of things for the children, making noisemakers for the Tantamad Parade. And so it's a great family a day event to educate your children.
0: Right. So how could someone get in touch with the organization and become a member?
1: You can contact us through email.
0: Okay.
1: My personal email is arsinok68@gmail.com. You can contact Calvin Leger. I think his is calvin.leger@gmail.com.
0: And also you can contact me at the Basil Cajun Hour at gmail.com,
1: and
0: I'll be more than happy to direct you to the right people for sure. So with that
1: being said, see us at Acadian Culture Day. We will have
0: a
1: table.
0: Yes, that's a perfect time also too. So, okay, we're going to play a little bit more music, and we'll come back and talk a little bit later, okay?
1: All right.
0: Here we go.

0: Yes, that was Gary Bertrand. La première chanson, c'était Charlize. La deuxième chanson, c'était La Dernière Fois. And I'll finish with Lafayette Two-Step. We played Charlize so good, we hit it twice there today. So I was telling Miss Karen, said, if I don't make one mistake during one of my live shows, it's not going to be a good show. Well, we're going to have a good show now because I just messed up on that one too. So, all right. So we're here with Miss Karen Arso about the Acadian families. And we're at the last, we're going to talk a little bit about Vermilionville and the activities going on there.
1: Okay, all right. Well, on August 9th, it's going to be a free day family event at Vermilionville in Lafayette. It starts at 10 a.m. In fact, we're asking people to maybe be there a little early because we're having a 10:15 Mass, French Mass at the chapel. Led by Father Jason Vedrine from
0: St. Martinville.
1: Yes, from the church in St. Martinville. So he will be saying the Mass for us in French at 10:30. So we'd like everyone there to be able to participate in that. And then after we leave the church, we're going to head to the Performance Center, and we will gather in the Performance Center and begin the Tantamare, led by the Jumelage de Scott. Jumelage de Scott is an organization that I can tell you a lot about that, but anyway, basically is to promote the twinning of different cities in Canada and France. And we have about 30 plus family signs that we'll have inside the Performance Center for families to walk behind their family sign. And if there's not a family sign and you're still in Acadian descent, you join in on the Tantamare parade. Bring your noisemakers, clappers, horns, whistles, bells, drums, whatever. And we're going to make a small loop this year. We're led by a couple musicians, accordions, fiddles, and we're going to walk through the village, just a very short walk this year, back into the Performance Center. And there will be a children's crafts going on where the children can make noisemakers, and that'll be going on. They have at 12 o'clock will be important. We will be signing the proclamation in the Performance Center. Randy Menard, who is president of Louisiana Acadie, is scheduled to be present, and it will be read in French and in English, the proclamation proclaiming August 9th, the Acadian Culture Day at Vermilionville. And then Vermilionville will be giving out their Acadian Cultural Heritage Award that they do each year at that time. And then we'll have French tables led by Kevin Reese at the schoolhouse. Actually, this year he'll be in the cooking school, I believe. The cooking school. It'll be a little more air-conditioned for you folks.
0: There you go.
1: We do have the film of Belazaire will be playing.
0: I remember that show.
1: House.
0: That's a good show.
1: Yeah,
0: it's well done. I mean, it's not like I don't know. You see these movies that they try to portray our Cajun heritage, and they do a very bad job of it.
1: Yeah, but this one.
0: This one is really good.
1: This one's good. Yeah. And you'll have Glenn Petrie will be there at Vermilionville.
0: Okay, he's the one that produced it, right?
1: Yes. So he's going to be there, and there'll be a panel discussion. Well, there'll be a little Q&A after that, and then later there'll be a panel discussion about the film or about after the film itself. So anyway, it looks like it's going to be a great day. We'll have Kevin Huval playing after that. The Holiday Playgirls will be playing.
0: Yeah.
1: So there'll be a lot of good music, jambalaya demonstration, and lots of exhibits and vendors.
0: Good. So what's going on? I hear you got something going on in Scott?
1: Oh, yes. Now, the actual Acadian Day each year is August 15th, the Day of the Acadians. It started out in New Brunswick in Nova Scotia, and it's a day that we honor those Acadian families who were exiled. And it always falls on the Feast of the Assumption.
0: Mm-hmm.
1: So on August 15th in Scott, the Jumelage de Scott is hosting a Tantamare at 5 o'clock at the Maison de de Begno, which is the Begno House, mm-hmm. our tourist center, right there by the roundabout.
0: Right.
1: And we will begin our tantamat at 5:15. So again, bring your noisemakers, dress up in your red, white, and blue and yellow. We're going to have the place will be decorated just like they do up in Nova Scotia and New Brunswick with red, white, and blue and yellow. So that event will go on at 5 o'clock in Scott, August 15th, the
0: Great.
1: Day of Acadian Day. And we'll have a small social afterwards for people to hang out, and a little music will be playing.
0: Good, good deal. So the word Jumon, the city, means twin city?
1: Jumelage.
0: Jumelage.
1: Jumelage is, in French, if I'm not mistaken, it means twinning. So that, and the Jumelage de Scott is one of the most active Jumelage associations around this area.
0: Yeah.
1: There is one in Kaplan. Our focus is to twin with other cities in Nova Scotia, New Brunswick, Canada. We're going to Canada to twin with a new city here in September, Plumière, on the Brittany Coast. And then we promote cultural exchanges, international conversations, the mayors communicate, and just we welcome visitors. That's our big, big job. Welcome those visitors to our community.
0: So save the date, August 9th.
1: August 9th and August 15th in Scott.
0: Right. Well, Ms. Karen, I'd like to thank you very much for coming in this morning. And also I want to give a shout out to Professor Arsenault.
1: Listen, I'd love to shout out to Professor Arsenault from the University of San Diego, and congratulations on his new book coming out soon, French in the Morning. I'm so excited. Everyone around here, you'll be able to look at his book and hear Professor Arsenault pretty soon. He'll be here in October.
0: Well, I have an open invitation for you and Professor Arsenault to come back to my show whenever he's here, and that way we can talk about his book.
1: Oh, merci beaucoup.
0: Yeah,
1: that
0: so
1: be
0: that'd be
1: great.
0: Wonderful. Yeah,
1: that would be great.
0: Good, good deal.
1: Thank you.
0: Well, thank you all so much again for coming in and giving a lot of good information. I had feedback from one of my friends from Kinder, Mr. Gerald. He's saying that it was very, very informative to him. So I do appreciate your time. And again, folks, if you need information about this, go ahead and email me at the BasilCajunHour@gmail.com, and I'll make sure that I'll get everything forwarded to Ms. Karen and the good people at Acadian Families.
1: Thank you so much. Merci beaucoup. It was an honor to be here
0: with
1: you, a nephew of Dewey Balfa and LePad of Courtney Granger.
0: Yes, ma'am. Very proud.
1: Thank you.
0: All right, here we go, y'all. Play some more music.

0: 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Radio Acadie keeps you up to date, keeps you dancing, keeps you company, keeps you guessing.
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5: 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La musique que somme qu'à la maison. Mon nom, c'est Kenneth Granger. 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On va écouter d'autres musiques à cette heure avec Chris Miller. Allons.

right, ça c'était Chris Miller and the Bayou Roots. 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Et on a fini comme un two-step de Beau Short Leblanc. Ça c'est une bonne chanson, ça là. All right, thank you very much for continuing to listen to KRVS 88.7 FM, Radio Kadzi, Radio That Sounds Like Home. My name is Kenneth Granger. We started the second hour of the Basil Cajun Hour. And thank y'all for sticking around. I want to give a shout out again to Ms. Karen Arsenault for coming in this morning and talking about the Acadian families and the event over there in Vermilionville, August the 9th, and also August 15th in Scott for Acadian Days, too. So perfect opportunities for y'all to go out there and get into your culture, learn your family background, learn, you know, how we got here as Acadians, and good opportunity to pass it to your children or your grandchildren also. 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All right, so we're going to go ahead and play some more music. 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We're going to play some more Racine, La Café Chaude. 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

Ouais, ça c'était Racine. La première chanson c'était le Café Chaud. La deuxième chanson c'était Gabriel. Et on a fini avec Reed et Purdue Fruger Real Melody. That was a very good song there. So thank you very much for still listening to KRVS 88.7 FM Radio Kadzi Radio Sounds Like Home. I do appreciate y'all taking the time with me being there with you as you're doing cooking Sunday lunch or rolling up a barbecue pit or whatever. We do appreciate you having us in your homes. So, and it is like music that sounds like home, like they say. Okay, so don't forget, we got a lot more music to go. And with that being said, we're going to play some Harrison Funtno for you. Here we go.

All right, that was Mr. Harrison Funt. No, the first song we did was the Teardrops Were Pennies. The Dizzy Armstrong song was the Lonesome Soldier's Waltz. And the last one was You May Never Be As Lonely As I Am. So thank you very much for listening to KRVS 88.7 FM, Radio Kadi, Radio Sounds Like Home. I'm Kenneth Granger. We're in the middle of the second hour of the Basil Cajun Hour. Thank you all for listening. And I want to give another shout-out to Miss Karen Arsenal, who come visit me this morning, talking about the Cadian families. And also the big day at Vermilionville, which is August 9th. It's a free event for anyone who is interested in finding out your lineage. If you were one of the Acadian families that were deported and from Nova Scotia and found your way back to Louisiana, if you don't know what you are and you want to find out, that's the perfect spot to go over there at Vermilionville. And they have an opportunity of great events. I got a Holy Mass with Father Vedrine. Shout out to Father Vedrine. He's going to do a French Mass for us over there. So it's going to be a very, very good opportunity to learn about your Cajun heritage. Okay, we're going to go ahead and play some more music. We're going to play Jambalaya Cajun Band, and we're going to start off with some Alberta. Here we go.

That was the Jambalaya Cajun Band that was singing that. The first song they sang was Alberta. The second song was the Hot Sauce Special. And they finished up with what they called the letter, the La Lette. So very, very good. Always like the Jambalaya Cajun Band because they always have very, very good stories to tell, if you notice that. I mean, they do a very good job at that. All right, we got some more Gene Savoie on the Bayou Ramblers. We're going to start off with Bonjour Louisiane. I want to kick that out to my good friend, Kobe Lejeune, that has Bonjour Louisiane every morning, Monday through Friday, and on Saturdays, I think, and Sundays, too, it plays. So here you go, Kobe. This is for you.

All right, that was Jean Savoy and the Bayou Ramblers of Plumet Chanson. C'était Bonjour Louisiane. Deuxième chanson, c'était On Tamo Pa. And I'm finic with Two Step to Shamrock. Bien, bien fait. All right, thank you very much for continuing to listen to KRVS. Don't forget, you can download the app at your favorite app store, and you can listen to us wherever you go, streaming, or you can listen to us at online. At work, on your computer. I usually do that also, too, at KRVS.org. And you can pick from a selection of many programs of that producers who are attached to KRVS that really love to express themselves and their music and their art. So we got a very, very good selection of really good people who volunteer like myself and really want to keep our heritage and our culture alive. So with that being said, we're going to go ahead and play some more, some Doris Terrio, and we're going to start off with All My Love. Here we go.

Ouais, ça c'était Dune Stereo, la première chanson à faire, All My Love, la deuxième chanson de Lou Coton, et la dernière chanson c'est la Vasta Henderson. We're about ready to finish this last second hour of the Basil Cajun Hour. I want to thank everybody for continuing to stick with me, and we're going to kind of play a little bit more music just to kind of play it on by. It's going to be some Edwin Duhon, and we're going to play it on the other side for you. Here you go. See you on another side.

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0: and the next fresh air. Like the character in her new novel, Claire V. Watkins lives in the desert in an area being developed by an energy company wreaking havoc on the ecosystem. Her previous novel drew on the life of her father, Paul Watkins. He was a teenager when he joined the Manson family. Join us.
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1: 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Singing that ballad there, children's song, however you want to call it. 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Women's Home Music is the name of that CD release there. 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
1: 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We just heard four tracks off of a 1977 vinyl release by Folkways Records entitled Cajun Home Music, recordé tout par un nommé Gérard Doll. 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

0: Nathan Abchal, Doué Bolfa, Rodney Bolfa et Basile Marcantel. 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My Sweetheart, we just heard there, a number by Nathan Abchal, together with Doué Bolfa, Rodney Bolfa and Basile Marcantel. 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But we just heard four numbers there recorded at the Frontier Bar and in Big Basile there by Nathan Abchal and his Pine Grove Playboys. Manier Grasse, on vient de finir le set Lavec. Avant ça, on l'avait un piste dessus ce même city. Elle s'appelle Bayou Pompon. Bayou Pompon is the two-step we heard before that. Avant ça, on l'avait la valse à Gabriel, Gabriel's Waltz, or the Gabriel Waltz. Et au fait du set-là, on l'avait un autre classique à vieux Nathan. Un, il appelle Le Temps. Et après, Finir. Time's coming to an end. On lit dedans la Bible. We read in the Bible that time is coming to an end. We heard at the top of that set there, Nathan Abchal et tout la grosse bande. 3 minutes après 5h30, ce grand jeudi matin, mes chers amis, merci bien pour être là. 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

0: Johnson. 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
1: 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Reuven Reed, Sadie Corville and the Mamou Cajun Band is the name of the 1979 record release by the Sonnet label over there in the UK. This is Mamou Cajun Radio. We just heard the Lafayette Two-Step, le Two-Step de Lafayette, avant ça la bonne à fournir la valse du petit schmacroche. 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
1: 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And then after that, Car des Roussels, little cadet, like the youngest in the family, but Cadet Roussel, it's an old traditional French song we just heard there. The last two numbers there were, of course, two a cappella numbers sang by the late, great Azom Fontenot. 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We heard at the top of that set there. Cut dance of vient d'automne ici dessus. 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Folk Songs of the Louisiana Acadians is the name of that record release where we found those four numbers there. 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

0: 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Nous sommes ici à KRVS.
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And then before that, the jailer's daughter. 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And we finished off the 5 o'clock hour with a fourth number of a cassette release recorded by Miss Anne Savoie, presenting the ballads and fiddle tunes of the late, great Edius Nakien, a release entitled Ballad Master and a song to end up that first hour called Ma Mule Dessus Mon Quatre Roues, My Mule on My Four-Wheeler, of course, making reference to a cart. Edius Nakien, avec sa belle musique créole. 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On est à présent ici à Lafayette, juste à peu près 9 minutes après 6 heures là. C'est Colby Lejeune ici dans les studios du Lac des Cipes avec vous. Colby Lejeune here with you. And I'd like to remind everyone listening in that this program here, Bonjour Louisiane, is proudly made possible by the gracious support of the Center for Louisiana Studies and the University of Louisiana Press. We're also proud to receive the support of the Cajun France Music Association, as well as that of CODAFIL, the Council for the Development of French in Louisiana. And of course, we also receive support from the Louisiana Consortium of Immersion Schools. And all of us here at KRVS, we are proudly made possible at the end of the day by your support and by your listenership. So thanks for tuning in to Bonjour Louisiane here on member-supported public radio for French Louisiana, KRVS 88.7 FM, Lafayette, Lac-Charles, la radio qui sonne comme la maison. Radio that sounds like home. La musique Cochrane à ce matin, après-midi, n'importe quand, vous êtes après nous rejoindre là, en appelant dessus M. Alphonse Ardouin, mieux connu comme Boissec. 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

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Something that Boisset-Cardouin et Canary didn't have a name for. 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Good Night Moreau, we heard before that. 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Et au fait du set-là, on avait encore une autre two-step, elle s'appelle Kofar. Why or how come? Kofar started off that set. Four numbers off of that 1976 record released with Rounder Records entitled Louisiana Cajun French Music from the Southwest Prairies. The second volume of that two-part record release. 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

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Dis-moi, Miss Rebecca's first French table, Easy French, is meeting this Thursday afternoon. It's the first and third Thursday of the month that sees the ta première table, your first table, Français Facile, Easy French, get together at Carpe Diem Café over there in downtown Lafayette on Jefferson Street, 6:30 until 7:30 this evening, twice a month. A good place to start if you're just looking to dip your toes into the French language learning journey or wanting to attend for the first time a French table, or perhaps you've attended others and they're not quite for you, not yet, in terms of your language abilities. That's a really good French table Miss Rebecca runs for beginners and people who are looking to experience some easy French. It's the first and third Thursday of each month at the Carpe Diem Café at 6:30 this Thursday afternoon. Et mes amis, on est aujourd'hui le premier jeudi du mois. 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
1: 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We just heard the two numbers there by Doué Bolfa. Doris Léon Ménard singing on that second number there, D.L. 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Two tracks off of a CD release entitled Les Sakalais sont pas salés, The Sakalais aren't salty, that were recorded in the year 1991 at the Petroleum Club of Morgan City. 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

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The late, great, of course, Harry Lafleur, together with Mr. Leopold Manuel. Two numbers there off of that same CD release. We heard some numbers by Dewey Balfa and D.L. Menard right before that, entitled Les Sakalais sont pas salés, recorded at the Petroleum Club of Morgan City, June 22nd, 1991. 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

0: 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We're going to make our word of the day out of that, the word for a drinker, which is un buveur. And of course, that usually means certain kinds of beverages, but also literally, that's the word for a drinker, drinking whatever. Buveur. And then a woman would be un buveuse. 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
4: Tune in to Jukes, Cantinas, and Ballrooms this Saturday at 4 p.m. or the following Monday at 2 p.m. for a 6th annual Buck Owens Birthday Bash featuring music from Buck and a slew of tasty covers here at listener-supported KRVS.

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1: 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Scott Horsley, NPR News, Washington.
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1: Good morning, I'm Michelle Martin with news about a note. An organ in eastern Germany changed chords on Wednesday, adding an eighth note to the seven it had been playing. A single note is news because the organ is playing composer John Cage's organ squared as slow as possible. One of his only instructions was to play it as slowly as possible. This version will take nearly 700 years. It's been going since 2001, and NPR has been covering it almost as long. You'll never hear the end of it. It's Morning Edition.
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3: You are listening to KRVS. My name is Michalina Delgizzi, and I have in studio with me today Stephen Guillory. He is the founder and the artistic director of a new community-based youth choir in Lafayette called La Voix de Jeunes. Hey, Stephen.
4: Hey, how are you?
3: Great. So let's talk about this. Can you please explain what La Voix de Jeunes is? Give us some info.
4: Yeah, so like you said, we're a community-based youth choir. We serve students in grades 7 through 12. And we are just an inclusive space where people can come together and sing together with their friends and make new ones.
3: And you said you serve students 7 to 12. Is this across Lafayette Parish? Does it extend other parishes?
4: It's any student who wants to join, regardless of their location or school affiliation, as long as they can get to our centrally located Lafayette location, which is still to be determined.
3: Okay, so let's talk about that. So I know in our Fuller interview, you discussed kind of how the structure of this choir will work. Can you tell us a little bit about what rehearsals would look like if students are interested in joining?
4: Sure, yeah. So we'll have rehearsals once a week on Monday evenings. They'll last between 90 minutes to 2 hours. And it'll run concurrently with the school year. So if school's in session, we'll have rehearsal. If school's not in session, we won't.
3: And I would imagine the mere utterance of the word sing may elicit quivers, shakes in some people.
4: Probably so.
3: So, you know, if we have students listening right now who might love to sing in the shower, in their room, with their door closed, but are, you know, thinking I would never sing in front of someone, what would you say to those students?
4: Ooh, it's to those students, I would say that we work really hard to make our space inclusive and welcoming and non-judgmental for every single person who walks through the door.
3: And on that, I wanted to also note that you mentioned that there are no auditions, per se.
4: Mm-hmm.
3: Why no auditions? And if no auditions, then what does that look like? How do you bring students in? Where do they go? Tell us more.
4: Yeah, so a lot of the times I find that the word audition elicits, like you said, that terrified fear reaction. And so instead of auditions, we just have simple low-pressure voice placements. And a voice placement is simply, I need to hear what your voice sounds like to know whether you sing high or low or somewhere in between, to know what section to put you in. So it might be talking, it might be singing with the piano, it might be sing me your favorite song, it might be, who knows, it entirely depends on the student's level of comfort with their voice.
3: So it sounds very inclusive.
4: Absolutely.
3: It sounds like really no experience necessary almost. Would you say that?
4: I would agree. No experience is necessary.
3: Okay.
4: Just a want to make a friend and sing.
3: So the best case scenario, if someone is interested in, if a student from grade 7 to 12 is interested in using their voice literally, maybe even metaphorically, where should someone go to find out more info?
4: So the best place to go is to go to our website, which is www.singlavoix.org, S-I-N-G-L-A-V-O-I-X.org.
3: Perfect. And they can get all information on rehearsal, the location of rehearsal. Is that correct?
4: Yes. So they'll get all of the relevant information. And there are big buttons that say schedule a voice placement. And that's how students indicate their interest.
3: Okay. And just the last thing, when do rehearsals start?
4: Rehearsals will start Monday, August 17th. And like I said, it'll be weekly concurrent with the school year.
3: Perfect. Well, Stephen, thank you so much.
4: Thank you.
3: My name is Michelina Delgizzi. Thank you so much for listening. Stay tuned for more KRVS.
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1: This is Morning Edition from NPR News. I'm Michelle Martin.
11: And I'm Leila Fadel. Palestinian health authorities say the Israeli military has killed at least 260 Palestinian children since the ceasefire in Gaza last October. An independent UN commission concluded that Israel has been deliberately targeting Palestinian children in Gaza, the West Bank, and East Jerusalem, killing at least 20,000 children in the last 2.5 years. Israel denies it's targeting children.
12: We've interviewed witnesses, victims, and sometimes children in person. And we've got a wide array of sources. And we subject all of them to rigorous scientific analysis.
11: That's Srinivasan Murlidhar, the chair of the commission and one of India's most respected jurists. We reached him in Chennai, India. And as you continue listening, I do want to tell you that he and others describe in graphic detail the killing of children.
12: Israeli soldiers have themselves admitted on camera how for them it was like a game. And they were also vying with each other for more and more targets of children. One of them says how his commander complimented him when he killed a child, which is why we know that children were deliberately targeted.
11: The report is nearly 100 pages. The team verified cases of children targeted by precision weapons like quadcopters.
12: Quadcopters are basically a drone with 4 tiny blades. It's like any other drone, but it's more equipped with weapons. And it has a thermal imaging camera. So anyone operating the quadcopter can see on a screen if the target is an adult or a child. So we've got one recorded instance of a 10-day-old breastfeeding baby being shot through the head by a single bullet using a quadcopter. That is in one of the tents in Gaza. Mm-hmm. The breastfeeding mother is unharmed. There have been numerous other instances we've recorded where the child is accompanying the adult. The child is shot, the adult is unharmed.
11: Testimonies they collected from doctors who worked in Gaza are posted publicly online, including this from Dr. Mimi Syed, who leads an emergency department in Washington State. Here, she's describing treating children.
13: In almost all of the cases that I saw, witnesses said that they were shot by quadcopters outside playing by themselves. they were single shots to the head, to the neck, and to the abdomen. I saw that both times when I was in Gaza. And it's hard to say that these are not intentional.
11: And this from Dr. Tanya Hajj-Hassan, a pediatric intensive care doctor who practices in Philadelphia.
14: I even remember one mass casualty in 2025, where all we received was children.
11: The commission also gathered a series of public statements by Israeli politicians that seemed to be encouraging the killing of Palestinian children. Here's far-right National Security Minister Itamar Ben-Gvir at a press conference in the spring of 2024. I appreciate him, he says, praising a soldier for killing a child Ben-Gvir referred to as a 12-year-old terrorist. And here's former Israeli parliament member Moshe Feiglin last year. Every child, every baby in Gaza is an enemy, he said on Israel's Channel 14. Here's Murledar again.
12: The team go over the same pieces of, you know, video clips and audio messages and these photographs over and over again because they don't want to be found making a mistake. We were anticipating the casual accusation that Israeli authorities make that this is a propaganda. And so they take that extra precaution of looking at that same video again and again, and it is very draining emotionally.
11: Israel has lambasted the report's findings and the commission as a sham. Among the accusations, the commission relied on unverified testimony. It has a bias against Israel, and that it minimized Hamas's role in the harming of Palestinian children by operating in civilian areas. I put that to Murledar. Now, Israel has issued a rebuttal to your report, saying...
12: Yeah, it's an 18-page rebuttal. Yeah.
11: 18-page, they call your report a blood libel, that it's based on flawed methodology. How do you respond to that?
12: Israel instructs its citizens not to engage with the commission. It's a very specific instruction. They accuse this commission of relying entirely on evidence produced by Hamas. Now, I want to categorically deny this. We choose not to take on board submissions made to us by Hamas or Hamas-affiliated organizations. So we don't engage with them at all. Mm. We do metadata extraction, we do geolocation, we use satellite imagery. We never ever rely on any single source of evidence. And for this report, on top of all of this, we have Israeli soldiers who have themselves filmed their violent acts, spoken about it. We have all this evidence with us. So I'm very confident, whatever Israel might say, this report is based on solid evidence.
11: The Israeli government's 18-page rebuttal acknowledges its refusal to engage with the commission, calling it a principled position over what Israel sees as the commission's bias. Murledar also says the evidence they gathered bolsters the charge of genocide against Israel, the intentional destruction of a people in whole or in part. It's a charge that leading human rights organizations in and outside Israel have made, along with leading genocide scholars. Israel has repeatedly denied this accusation. The charge of genocide, that hinges on intent.
12: Yes.
11: What evidence is there of that?
12: Children constitute the social and biological continuity of a people. The deliberate targeting of children is to ensure that there is no continuity of the Palestinian people. And we have said that in so many words.
11: You've briefed leaders of lots of countries on these findings of this report. Are any of them suggesting that they might take action based on what you found?
12: They don't want to be committing themselves to any such statement formally to us. Mm-hmm. We've listed out 11 battalions, divisions, and units of the Israeli Defense Forces and linked each of them to the particular incident of crimes against humanity, war crimes, and genocide. There are many nationals of other countries who are serving on the Israeli Defense Forces.
11: As in dual nationals, Israeli and something else.
12: Yes, there are over 12,000 Americans serving on the Israeli Defense Forces, over 700 Australians, 6,000 French, about 17 country nationals are serving in the Israeli Defense Forces. And those countries, many of them are treaty ratifying members of several multilateral conventions. It could be the Universal Declaration of Human Rights, it could be the International Criminal Court. Now, these countries have an obligation in international human rights law. They first have to investigate their role. They should prosecute them and try them.
11: That was Srinivasan Murledar, chair of the Independent Commission of Inquiry on the Occupied Palestinian Territory. We offered interviews for this piece to the Israeli military and the Ministry of Foreign Affairs. Neither made anyone available in time for air. The ministry spokesman provided a previously released statement calling the report a propaganda piece. This is Morning Edition from NPR News. I'm Leila Fadel.
1: And I'm Michelle Martin.
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16: Genre-bending singer-songwriter Devin Gilfillian was about to hit the stage when he found out his dad had had a heart attack. Thankfully, his father ended up being all right, but the moment stayed with Devin. He'd end up writing this song about that experience called Glad to Be Here.
17: So glad, glad to be here.
16: Glad to Be Here is one of the standouts from Gilfillian's new album, Time Will Tell. He tracked it in his adopted hometown of Nashville at the iconic RCA Studio A. Devin's become one of our favorite guests over the last decade here on the show. Today, he joins us for a live performance featuring songs from Time Will Tell. It's Devin Gilfillian coming up. I'm Kaleo. This is World Cafe.
18: This is Bird Note. What are these strange clicking sounds? Is this a secret message in Morse code? They're the calls of a male buff-breasted sandpiper courting a female on their breeding grounds far north of the Arctic Circle. He raises his wings, flashing their silvery white undersides as he sings his clicking serenade. A bit smaller than a robin, the buff-breasted sandpiper is strikingly handsome. Rich, tawny brown overall, with dark markings on the back and the light-colored breast for which it's named. And it's a shapely bird. Fine. Delicate, almost. It'll spend much of the year on grasslands in Argentina, migrating to the Arctic in late spring for breeding, then heading south again in late summer or early fall. In the lower 48, September's a good time to look for this long-distance traveler. During migration, they show a distinct preference for grassy expanses such as pastures and rice fields. Buff-breasted sandpipers are one of our scarcest shorebirds, and they face threats from pesticides and the loss of habitat. Joint conservation among the U.S., Canada, and Argentina under the Migratory Species Convention could greatly benefit this bird. But even small actions, like supporting growers of organic rice, can help secure the future of a threatened species, like the buff-breasted sandpiper. For Bird Note, I'm Mary McCann.
16: 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Just search for World Cafe and then let all the live performances and interviews keep you company while you avoid whatever responsibility you were supposed to be doing. Devin Gilfillian, just a few minutes away. Here's Rafael Siddique.

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2: From NPR, it's World Cafe. Hey, I'm Kaleo. It was almost a decade ago when Devin Gilfillian made his first appearance on the cafe. Back then, he was an aspiring singer-songwriter from Philadelphia who'd made the move down to Nashville. Since then, he's established himself as a can't-miss live performer with three albums under his belt, including a song-for-song cover record of Marvin Gaye's What's Going On. Devin's latest continues his exploration of rock, soul, R&B, and country on Time Will Tell, a record Gilfillian says he's been waiting his whole life to make, and he certainly picked an epic place to do it, RCA Studio A in Nashville. Today, he joins us in a place he's gotten quite familiar with over the years, our humble digs in Philadelphia, to play songs from Time Will Tell. Always nice to have an old friend back in studio, and these performances hit the spot. Here's Devin Gilfillian with IRL on World Cafe.

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0: What is it about adding a number to a thing? I was on vacation and there was a sign outside the sauna that said sauna 6000. Adding that number made it way more interesting, which is why I am curious about that song, because it's not called High Hopes. It's called High Hopes 3000. See what I mean? That is new music from Tucker Pillsbury, who, yeah, obviously doesn't use that as his stage name. He goes by Role Model. And that's a song from the new album, Chuck Timely and the Hourglass, which, once again, I got questions about that name. You too? Get in line. Up next, two people with real names you think they were fake when we get back to World Cafe.
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0: Welcome back to World Cafe. So, confession, my name's Kaleo, not a great radio name. You see it, you got no idea how to pronounce it, you hear it, a 50-50 chance of spelling it wrong on the first letter. So when you get names like Sam Fender and Olivia Dean, you're like, those are stage names. But no, they're just British. That's their actual names, Olivia Dean and Sam Fender. And they wrote this song called Rain Me In.

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0: hypotheticals. It's Lake Street Dive here on World Cafe. Also, Goose with your direction. Coming up, two live performances from The Vault, including Lucinda Williams and a guy who once featured her on a solo album that also included Metallica. That's a tease. We're back in a moment on World Cafe.
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0: Welcome back. It's World Cafe, live from the archives. We're in the vault, pulling out live recordings from bands and artists who have visited over the years, and we're so glad you could hang out. Feel free to inspect the tapestry and our beautiful handcrafted rug. We don't have a rug. It's okay. As promised, Lucinda Williams and a artist to be named later. We'll pay that off in a moment, but first, his Lucinda, recorded for the cafe, Get Right With God.

0: Kevin Morby, 100,000 from his latest album, Little Wide Open. Little ways to go. Stay with us. We're back in a minute with more World Cafe.
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0: Welcome back. It's World Cafe. As you know, we produce this show at WXPN in Philadelphia, and there is a new project, an original song project supported by a grant from the Pew Center for Arts and Heritage called Philly Anthems. 12 established and emerging Philadelphia musicians writing songs based on the principles of the Declaration of Independence. Haven't you heard? It's the 250th birthday of this country. Songs that speak to ideas of freedom and independence and how they continue to resonate today. And I've got a new track from Eric Bazillion of the Hooters. This song is called Better Times. It's new music on the Cafe. I want-

0: The Beths wrapping up this hour of World Cafe with Straight Line was a lie. But if you want more World Cafe, you can find it. 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We produce this show from WXPN at the University of Pennsylvania in Philadelphia. I'm Kaleo. 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
7: Want a break from the same old? 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The music on KRVS reflects Southwest Louisiana's best. Cajun, Zydeco, Swamp Pop, Rock, singer-songwriters, and then some, with hosts who know what they're talking about and variety commercial stations can't match. Radio that sounds like home.

Good morning. How's it going, gang? Cecil Doyle, seeding the Sonic Menagerie here on the Medicine Ball Caravan for this Thursday. We're going to take it till 1 o'clock live from Cypress Lake Studios here from the heart of the campus of the University of Louisiana at Lafayette. But I'm going to tell a lot of stuff over the next couple of hours. In a few minutes, a group that formed out of the University of North Texas in Denton, talking about the group known as Teeth. We'll also hear from the Gaslight Anthem in our first set. This Saturday at the Hideaway on Lee, downtown Lafayette, Julian Primo and his band will be performing. I think just last Friday or so, the 15th anniversary reissue of his album Rock and Roll Boy took place. We played a track from it the other day. And let me get prepared here. We're going to start with one right now. Here's Teeth.

from their album History Books. That's the Gaslight Anthem with Spider Bites. Before that, the group Teeth. Out of Austin, Texas, I was mentioning they formed in Denton, but now they're Austin-based. A track called Holy Water from Teeth, Teeth with an E at the end. And Julian Primo and the Rowdy Crew. The reissue of Rock and Roll Boy, 15th anniversary reissue happening about a week ago. We heard Teeth to put some bite into today's Med Ball. Again, Julian will be performing at the Hideaway on Lee, downtown Lafayette this Saturday. Stick around during the second hour. We'll do the Medicine Ball calendar and fill you in on a lot of other things going on musically in the area over the weekend. Just a reminder once again, if you're heading around campus, there is a road closure, Girard Park Circle, between East St. Mary Boulevard and Girard Park Lane, basically on the side of the construction of the new Lady of Wisdom Church here on campus. That will be in place till around August 17th, so just a little inconvenience if you're heading in this area, just about a block there that's blocked off. We got more new music up ahead. We have the latest from Danielle Ponder. But first up, the duo of Josh Smith and Harley Case, a duo out of Portland, Oregon. They call themselves New Constellations. This one's called Hot-Blooded.

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very nice. Pianist Liana and percussionist Kazindia, I think is how it's pronounced. The Vesna duo with a very nice version of Black Hole Sun. That was preceded by new music by Danielle Ponder with Sun and Moon. And new constellations started that set, Hot-Blooded. This is the Medball here on KRVS. We're running this thing live until 1 p.m. this afternoon. There's a rebroadcast of this overnight between midnight and 2 a.m. If you missed it or want to catch it again, you can do so anytime by simply heading to krvs.org, look under the program section, and search Medicine Ball Caravan and today's date, which is August 6th, and it'll pop up there. It'll be up there for a couple of weeks at least, as all of our locally produced programs are. Kazayu, the group Kazayu, with its head guy, drummer from right here, Lafayette, University of Louisiana Lafayette. They've been based in Austin, Texas for the past few years. They get rave reviews every time they come to town. They'll be coming into town this weekend. We'll tell you about that in just a minute. I know I have it up on the calendar somewhere. But anyway, here's Kazayu. Something called Wrecking Crew. Crew with a K, you know?

Ah, ending in a beautiful chaos. Much like I will someday. King Crimson, 21st century schizoid man. Taken from one of the most incredible albums ever recorded in the court of the Crimson King, released in early 1969. Before King Crimson, Kazayu. Kazayu coming from Austin, Texas this weekend for a performance at the Blue Moon Saloon. That's going to be happening this Friday night. You can hear more about what's happening over the weekend during the second hour, during the noon hour, here on the Medicine Ball Caravan. On that same bill on Friday night at the Blue Moon Saloon, along with Kazayu, I think opening up, actually, will be Dwight James and the Royals. Both of those groups have been here on the Medicine Ball Caravan in the studio performing here. Let's go to Dwight James and the Royals. Need Your Lovin'.

0: Flashing back to the year 1970 there, Steve Winwood, Chris Wood, and Jim Capaldi, Traffic, you know, years following Dave Mason's departure. From the John Barleycorn Must Die album, we heard Glad. Yeah, I did a lot of instrumentals this hour, didn't I? Before that, Chrissy Hynde with the Valve Bone Woe Ensemble. Their great take on How Glad I Am. And we began that set with local sounds from right here in Lafayette. Dwight James and the Royals with Need Your Lovin'. And again, they'll be performing tomorrow night, Friday, at the Blue Moon Saloon, along with Kazayu. So a killer lineup right there. You can hear more killer lineups going on around the area. Stick around next hour. We'll do the Med Ball Calendar. I'm Cecil Doyle. The Medicine Ball Caravan is rolling. We got another hour to go. We're going to take a 2-minute break. Don't go anywhere. 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
5: Home isn't just a place, it's a state of mind. 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
0: Blending like no other. Medicine Ball Caravan back here on KRVS for another hour. At 1 o'clock, it is Cedric Watson with La Nación Creole. Susanna Hoffs of the Bangles is back with a new track. It's called Casablanca. Here it is.

All right, here on the Medicine Ball Caravan, your friendly neighborhood satanic couple, Twin Temple, a track that was released, I think, just about a week ago. I ran it for the first time, I believe, on Monday. That song's already stuck with me. It's called Haunt Me. I guess it's haunted me. Twin Temple. And before that, the classic from Walter Egan, going out to all those women who's lost their songs. Magnet and Steel, the classic from the 1970s from Walter Egan. And new music from Susanna Hoffs, you know, from the Bengals. She's got a new track called Casablanca, and it began the second hour of the Medicine Ball Caravan. Stick around. We're going to get to a rundown of most of the events, musical events going on over the weekend on the Med Ball calendar. And again, a reminder, we're getting ready to start a new semester here on campus in a few weeks. If you're interested in playing traditional music, you can do so here at the University of Louisiana at Lafayette. We have traditional music ensembles, Cajun ensembles, string ensembles, zydeco ensembles, blues ensembles, and also instruction in Cajun and Creole fiddle, Cajun and Creole button accordion, and Cajun and Creole vocals. Contact the UL Lafayette Traditional, the UL Traditional Music, School for Traditional Music. That's what I'm trying to say, the UL Traditional Music Center here on campus. You can give them a call. The number is 337-482-6012. That's 337-482-6012. And check out the Dr. Tommy Como Endowed Chair in Traditional Music, established here at the University of Louisiana at Lafayette. All right, let's get back to rocking. Here's War Paint.

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too many fumes in here. Sitting here watching the paint dry. Music from right here in the backyard, right here from the University of Louisiana in Lafayette, actually. The group Dairy Free with Paint. Before that, we heard Collective Soul with Bluer Than So Blue. And we started that set with War Paint, Common Blue. Here on the Med Ball, it's time for the calendar.

All right, let's do it. The Giannis to Bob Western Swing Show happens tonight with David Greeley over at the Hideaway on Lee. That's going to be downtown Lafayette. Dustin Saunier performs at Shucks. Audrey Broussard will be at Charlie G's tonight. The Good Dudes Duo play the Tap Room. Kurt Boudreau tinkles the ivories over at Whiskey and Vine. And the cast will perform at Cafe Sydney May. That's all this evening, Thursday, August 6th. Let's move to Friday. As mentioned earlier, Dwight James and the Royals perform with Kazayu. That's going to be happening at the Blue Moon Saloon on Friday. Other things Friday, Cheap Whiskey will play Toby's Lounge, Everstatic, Titan, and St. Kilo perform at Artmosphere. You and the Wrecking Crew move it to Agave downtown Lafayette. Julie Williams will be at Charlie G's. Kip Saunier plays Shucks. And Michael Scott Boudreau and Dom Ellis will be at the Acadiana Center for the Arts, I think kicking off at around 7:30-ish. Michael Scott Boudreau, Dom Ellis. Poisson Rouge plays The Hideaway on Lee Friday. The River Smooth will be at Buck and Johnny's. Sharon and Steve play Cafe Sydney May. 3 a.m. perform at the Rockin' Bowl. The Gypsy Kings will be at the Golden Nugget.

over in Lake Charles Friday. Chubby Carrier and his band play at Yogi Bear's Jellystone Park RV resort over in Lake Charles. The Patio Daddios play Paul's Rib Shack. And Donnie LaCour will perform at Water's Edge Gathering over in Lake Charles. That's all happening on Friday. Okay, moving to Saturday morning, 8 o'clock-ish, Donnie Broussard Band will kick off at Fred's Lounge in Mamou, Louisiana. Mike Broussard and New Edition Zydeco do the Zydeco Breakfast over at Buck and Johnny's. Those guys were here a couple months back or so, performing on the Med Ball. Cajun Jams happen, of course, every Saturday at Munkus Park here in Lafayette, over at Savoy Music Center near Eunice, at Tante Marie over in Bro Bridge, and also at Vermilionville, come around 1 o'clock in the afternoon on Saturday. Austin Rayo will perform at Cafe Sydney May on Saturday. Charles and Wendy Trish play Whiskey and Vine. Dustin Ray will be at Dustin Ray and Southern Groove play Cypress Cove Landing on Saturday. Gino Delafosse and French Rock and Boogie hit La Poussière. You and the Wrecking Crew move it over to El Paso Mexican Grill on Saturday evening. Julian Primo and his band at the Hideaway on Lee. Julie Williams will be at Charlie G's. Leaf Mesh plays Lakeview Park over in Eunice. Next Gin Zydeco will make their way to the Blue Moon Saloon on Saturday night. Raekwon Green hits Buck and Johnny's in the evening. Michael Tisdale and Reese Sullivan at Artmosphere Saturday. Sailor Brasso will be at Adopted Dog Brewing. The Cartoons will be at Toby's Lounge on Saturday. The School of Rock Summer 26 Session Shows will happen Saturday at the Ruins. The Preservatives and Ranch Happening at the Loose Caboose. Ranch Happening, another memorable Medicine Ball Caravan in studio performance you can listen to on the website at krvs.org. Okay, otherwise on Saturday, we got Wayne Toops at the Rockin' Bowl, downtown Lafayette. Andrea Richardson plays Paul's Rib Shack over in Lake Charles, and Donnie LaCour at Luna Bar and Grill. On Sunday, we got... Le Frere Michaud doing their Sunday thing at Prejean's Restaurant. Acadian Culture Day. Acadian Culture Day happens throughout the afternoon at Vermilionville's Performance Center, and you can catch it right here on KRVS from 1 to 3 o'clock, right here on Le Bal de Dimanche. That's happening on Sunday afternoon. The Sunday People will be at Whiskey and Vine Sunday, Foray Tradition at Pat's Atchafalaya Club, Julie Williams plays Charlie G's, Robert Jardel and Pure Cajun will make their way to the Hideaway on Lee Sunday evening. Rusty Matoir and Zydeco Crush will be at the Rockin' Bowl. And the Junior Lacrosse Band play Cypress Cove Landing. Again, Cedric Watson's up in another half hour. The Nacion Creole. And at 2 p.m., Dan Phillips, he's going to funkify your life.

Wings, Paul McCartney, talking about the president, chipping in for a bag of cement. Before that, Faces with Rod Stewart, live at the BBC with Miss Judy's Farm, going out to Miss Judy, and the Rolling Stones from Foreign Tongues, their new one, Mr. Charm. We continue. Here's Human and the Invisible Band with A Puff of Smoke.

0: The Equals. The Equals out of the UK with Eddie Grant. Before you, who went down Electric Avenue. The Equals with Baby Come Back. Before that, The Illusion. Also from 1969, Did You See Her Eyes? And Human and the Invisible Band giving us a puff of smoke from their Motion of Healing album. Here on the Medicine Ball Caravan, it was produced live from Cypress Lake Studios here on the campus of UL Lafayette, who join you in support of this station. I'm Cecil Doyle. Make it a great weekend. Here's Water From Your Eyes to wrap up the week.
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0: Yeah, make it a great weekend. We'll do it again on Monday. Life as a whole. Dear.

0: Hello, my friends. Bonjour. This is Zachary Richard, and I'm here to tell you what KRVS means to me. 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
6: Bonjour, mes amis et moi la famille. 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

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And that's the way we lost this great musician who helped set the ground for what Louisiana French music is known for. Even though he was one of the most popular, he was not the only one, you know, that made that sound. Musicians like Anatole Credire, this was probably recorded back in the late 30s, called La Cassine Waltz. The last song was the Amédée Two-Step.

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1: C'était le grand, le défunt, Zydeco Joe, the late, great Zydeco Joe, y'all. One of the greatest musicians in the history of Zydeco, especially the way he naturally improvised and came up with these lyrics and things and his renditions and different twists on even traditional songs and grooves. Very Frenchman. We're going to keep on moving on with a group called Zatrap. Zatrap, and the song's called Croisez les Huit.
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Balancé, bâti, that's the name of the song. Style of music here called Bouillon.

par la bonne musique Bouillon par groupe Wickla, une chanson qui s'appelle Balancer Bâti. We think of those places like Saint Martin, Saint Lucia, places like that as being a more English-speaking island. Well, they do kind of have their own English patois, what they call English Creole, but they also speak French Creole because they were formerly a French colony. So they speak French Creole also, and there's a nice mix of culture there. That's why we like to call it Creole. And here at La Nation Creole, we like to play Le Dauphin Beaujac, Dumbala.

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I might throw in some of that Creole music too. And French Guyana. But this is what we do right here at La Nation Creole. We put all the Creole musics together, y'all. And I hope y'all enjoy what I've been giving y'all for almost a year now. And I'm very happy to be a part of the team here at KRVS. And I'm happy to have an opportunity to share this wonderful music with you all. Yes, Lord. A La Nation Creole. My name is Cedric Watson. I'm here every Sunday afternoon from 4 to 5. Tous les dimanches l'après-midi. 4 heures l'après-midi jusqu'à 5 heures. And I hope everybody is surrounded by beautiful love, music today. Hope you're enjoying everything you've been hearing on KRVS, the other programs. Sunday is a very good day for the spirit. And it's also a good day to take it easy for those who can and afford to. Normally, the majority of people try to have this as a family day or a day for just, you know, reposing and taking a little break and rebuilding oneself. And for the most part, it's also the religious day, and the day, you know, for God and just worship and any religious practice you choose, you know. Here locally, we have predominantly Catholic belief, and that's a big part of Creole culture and French culture, as we know. But I want to thank y'all for being right here, listening to 88.7 FM KRVS. And to continue, I'm going to play something by a great group that I like a lot, Les Loups Noirs, Bébé Showman.

0: mes amis, mes amis, c'était les Loups Noirs, groupe d'Haïti. 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Ah ouais. Well, I want to tell y'all, thank y'all for coming and joining me right here, like every Sunday, 4h jusqu'à 5h l'après-midi, KRVS. Y'all been listening to La Nation Creole with your boy Cedric Watson right here, giving you the best Creole music from Louisiana and all over the Creole French-speaking world in the Antilles, Caribbeans, and South America. Yes, y'all. Until next time, au revoir et au revoir.
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I'm Dan Phillips, ready to do it to it again, with moving vinyl and digital grooves from New Orleans and other points in the funkosphere. This week, I'm taking the time to roll with some extended cuts where players have more room to strut their stuff. And first up is saxophonist Rusty Bryant. Raised in Columbus, Ohio, working out in 1969 on a song of his with Grant Green on guitar, Sonny Phillips, no relation, organ, plus bassist Bob Bushnell, and drummer Howie Lavelle.

a group from Milan, Italy. The Milano Jazz Dance Combo, positively cooked on that original, Iperbole, off their self-titled 2009 album of high-quality dance floor jazz. Funkifier Life continues the extended groovin' on KRVS Public Media with New Orleans funksters Galactic on this track from the 2021 vinyl reissue of their 1996 CD, Coolin' Off, with Theryl DeCluett improvising lyrics.

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That was the tune Buru Jazz, a potent 1997 Los Angeles session led by the composer, bassist Joey Altruda, and featuring South Louisiana native sax man and longtime A-list session player Plaz Johnson, along with Jamaican guitarist Ernest Ranglin, organist Red Young, and drummer Willie McNeil. Next, we come back to New Orleans for some 21st century soul jazz from organist Charlie Denard, guitarist Todd Duke, and former Lafayette resident Doug Belote on

out of New York City. That was keyboardist and composer Ricardo Marrero and his band, The Group, with Angela Bofill on vocal. They did My Friend, originally issued on a single in 1975. And the grooves keep flowing on Funkify Your Life, as we hear from Crescent City guitarist Shane Terrio on his 2003 track, Dublin, with master drummer Johnny Vidakovich, bassist Dave Johnson, Johnny Neal on organ, and Mark Mullins on trombone.

That was New Orleans jazz funk fusion band, Naughty Professor, with guest vocal by Mahogany Medlock, from the band's 2011 EP, Threep. Dan Phillips here, fixin' to lay one more extended groove on ya, this one from the Meters, before I close up shop on this episode of Funkify Your Life, which I produced locally in the Funk Bunker for broadcast only on listener-supported KRVS Public Media, a service of the University of Louisiana Lafayette since 1963. Thanks for your ears, and there's more where this came from next Thursday at 2 p.m. Central Time on 88.7 FM and streaming live or on demand at the krvs.org homepage and on our mobile app. Catch the replay Friday evenings at 7 as well. 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

0: Hey, y'all, this is Reagan from Punk Piro here on KRVS 88.7. 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
3: Mes amis, si vous êtes comme moi, vous aimez terriblement notre musique française de la Louisiane, et ici, dessus 88.7 FM, on a consacré 10 heures de la semaine exprès pour cette belle musique. Je suis un programme qu'on appelle Bonjour Louisiane, là où je peux vous garantir, mes amis, que la musique en français, comme disait vieux Belton Slits Richard, là.
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6: Welcome and bienvenue. My name is Katie Leahy, and you are listening to Après Midi on KRVS. Our show brings you insight and interviews from folks doing great things in our community. Today, I am talking with Patrice Melnick with the Opelousas Museum. We will chat about their upcoming ribbon cutting ceremony. Patrice, thank you for being here.
7: Thank you for having me.
6: So the Opelousas Museum is hosting a ribbon-cutting ceremony on Tuesday, August 11th to celebrate the latest Thinking Big billboard. Tell us about the event and why it's an exciting milestone for this project.
7: All right. First thing I want people to know is that it's not taking place at the museum. It takes place at Sonny's Audio on the service road, I-49 in Opelousas, because that's where the billboard is
6: located.
7: That's where it's located.
6: Okay.
7: And so this event is to celebrate this image that will be put on the billboard that was taken by an Opelousas resident, Bruce Alcindor. And the project is really about public art. And so we've taken photographs, and this month it'll be a photograph by Bruce that will be put on that billboard. He's not a professional photographer. None of the photographers are, but they take beautiful photographs, and so it's an opportunity to sort of appreciate the everyday.
6: Yeah. So how did this project get started, though? How did this all come about?
7: This is a continuation of a previous project called Where We Live, Opelousas Neighborhoods. And that project, we invited people to send in pictures from their cell phones in Opelousas of their own neighborhoods, their community, the way they saw it through their eyes. And the wonderful thing is most everybody has a cell phone. So it's a tool that everyone can use. Everyone can take a picture. But I believe that probably most people are better photographers on average than they might have been 20 years ago because people are taking pictures all the time and looking at images and processing them. So that project, we received 420 images. We printed 80. We had an art show featuring those images. But now that project has ended and we're on to Thinking Big. So four photographs were chosen by a committee, four outstanding photographs by Opelousas residents to appear on a billboard one at a time, 3 months each time. So the first one has been taken down and the new one by Bruce Alcindor is being put up. It's a photograph of two men that are they're stirring a stew. They're at a big festival, so it's a huge pot of a kind of of a Creole style stew that they're stirring. And the event they're at is a Holy Ghost Creole Heritage Festival that happens every year in November. Mm-hmm. So it's documenting an event that's important to many people in Opelousas, to the community. It's for the community, it's by the community.
6: That's so cool. So it's Patrice was so gracious enough to bring us a copy of this photo. And y'all, it's huge. It's a beautiful picture, number one. But number two, like the pot of this, you said it's a Creole stew?
7: Yes.
6: It looks so delicious. So, and that's going to be on this billboard right off of I-49 to entice people to come to Opelousas?
7: Correct. It's exactly. It is an invitation to come to Opelousas, but don't just come, like interact, be mm-hmm. part of it.
6: Wow. So tell us a little bit more about the name. It says the name of the picture is It Won't Be Long Now. Where did that come from? What was the inspiration behind that title?
7: I assume he was thinking about the anticipation people have when something is cooking and they have an opportunity to taste it, to enjoy it. So it seems like a title about anticipation.
6: Yeah, it won't be long now till we get some of that amazing Creole soup. Yeah. So, what else can folks look forward to in regards to this ribbon cutting?
7: So at the ribbon cutting, you can meet the photographer, the person mm-hmm. who took the picture. You can meet people in the community because they're going to show up and to help represent. And you can talk to the photographer directly and ask him what his inspiration was and what it meant to him. And you can talk to people in the community and ask them what it means to them to have a photograph, you know, really representing kind of an insider's view on a billboard, you know, bigger than life.
6: Yeah, I mean, very much embedded in the community. It's not just some other person coming and taking a picture. This is somebody's, you know, real life that's being depicted. And it was part of you said 400. It's how many?
7: There were 420 photographs that were accepted. And they were all good. Every one of them had a beauty to it, because when you stop and look something in your life and you capture it, it just automatically is elevated to this level that calls for attention. Hmm. And so, yes, this photograph was chosen from 420 photographs. So.
6: Wow.
7: Yeah, it's amazing. And I would like to mention, though, that so this project was funded by the Louisiana Division for the Arts. Mm-hmm. It was part of a program supporting public art. Mm-hmm. And it's also supported by the St. Landry Parish Tourism Commission, mm-hmm. because the billboard is meant to do two things. One is to elevate everyday life into art, to have artwork in a place where everyone can see it. Mm-hmm. And then the other part is to entice people, just like It Won't Be Long Now, mm-hmm. to entice people to take the exit and mm-hmm. come into Opelousas and experience this rich culture.
6: Hmm. That's a great way of saying it. So is there anything about, you know, like, what would you like your listeners to know about the Opelousas Museum itself and its mission to, you know, preserve history and culture and creativity in the community?
7: Well, this project is an example of how important it is to the museum to connect to the community. We want to reflect the community, which we did through this, and we want to value mm-hmm. the people mm-hmm. who live in Opelousas. We want them to help create the presentations, to be part of them.
6: So it sounds like this ribbon cutting is a way to connect people, not only, you know, by celebrating local art, but just giving people an opportunity to come together and experience Opelousas, experience the people of Opelousas.
7: Exactly. When we had the art show for the previous project where mm-hmm. we live, one thing that really impressed me was the level of positivity that I knew people would be happy, but I didn't anticipate just how mm-hmm. how happy they were to represent their community, how proud they were of it, how mm-hmm. much it meant to them. And there's problems, just like there's problems everywhere, and yeah. and sometimes those come out. But mm-hmm. overall, people are really proud of where they mm-hmm. come from, the uniqueness of it, the mm-hmm. the rapport people have with each other.
6: Yeah, there's always something worth celebrating, and they're clearly talented people that are willing to share their art, and that's going to be seen by thousands, if not already thousands, of motorists going on I-49.
7: Exactly. So. Another part of this project is that there will be a 2-minute video that is made about Mr. Bruce Alcindor, mm-hmm. about the photograph, about the people in the photograph, and it's going to be made by Elliot Wade, a very talented mm-hmm. filmmaker mm-hmm. in the area. He's a journalist, mm-hmm. and That'll be on YouTube, and that'll okay. be on Facebook. And so you can see the photograph on the highway, but then you can get more insight if you go online.
6: Yeah, okay. So finally, so just let us know, remind us again, where can they go to attend the ribbon cutting, like all the details?
7: Okay, so the ribbon cutting is this coming week on Tuesday, August 11th at 9 a.m. It is in the parking lot of Sunny's Audio at 5407 I-49. Mm-hmm. So okay. please come and join us.
6: Yeah, and so where can folks go to learn more about the Opelousas Museum itself and learn more about this project?
7: Go to opelousasmuseum.org. Yes, we do have a website, and we have a lot of projects going on that tell the history and culture of the Opelousas area.
6: Mm-hmm. Okay. Well, thank you, Patrice, for being here. Thank you again. And folks, you heard it here. If you want to attend the ribbon cutting event or learn more about the Opelousas Museum, please follow those links. So if you missed any part of this interview, you can hear the rest at our website or on the KRVS app, along with an archived list of past interviews. 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You've been listening to Après Midi. My name is Katie Leahy, and I hope you enjoyed my interview with Patrice Melnick, and I hope you have a great rest of your afternoon.
4: And thanks, Katie. Coming up at 4 o'clock, All Things Considered. 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

A performance of the Symphony No. 9 in E minor by Ralph Vaughan Williams. Andre Previn conducted the London Symphony Orchestra. 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
2: Plenty of warm and humid air coming into the Gulf Coast states. We'll be getting some showers and thunderstorms through the afternoon. We'll be in the low 90s and pretty humid. Our heat index about 105. Overnight, some clouds, mid-70s, and then a few showers and thunderstorms possible again on Friday. Most of those will be in the afternoon. More heat and humidity. We're hitting the low 90s. Afternoon showers and thunderstorms may pop up on Saturday and Sunday, mid-90s. I'm meteorologist Steve Hamilton.
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7: 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I'm Elsa Chang.
0: And I'm Mary Louise Kelly. It's time now for our science news roundup from Shortwave. That is NPR's science podcast. I'm joined today by Regina Barber and Burley McCoy from the show. Hi, you two.
8: Hi.
9: Hello.
0: As always, y'all have brought us three science stories that caught your attention recently. What do you have in store for us?
8: So we have one story indicating that people might not be as good at detecting AI content as we think we are.
9: Plus another about a new wandering supermassive black hole.
8: And lastly, how pumas can make roads safer for humans.
0: Let's take them in order. Start with AI and how we are lousy at detecting it. What kind of AI content are we talking here?
8: So we're talking short stories. So this paper that was recently published in the journal Judgment and Decision Making included a few experiments. In the first one, participants read one of several short stories, some written by people, some of them AI generated. Then they rated them. But here's the catch. Participants were either correctly or incorrectly told that their story was written by a human or AI.
0: Oh my, I feel like I would be great at this. I want to do it.
8: I would be terrible at it.
0: Burley?
9: Who knows? Everything's an experiment. In the other experiments that these researchers did, participants got a pair of stories. One was human written and one was AI generated, and they were asked to identify which was which. And these researchers found some key things. First, most participants couldn't tell which stories were AI generated and which were human written. And second, they tended to prefer AI stories, especially if they thought those AI stories were written by humans.
0: Okay, so what people said they preferred, human writing, and what they actually preferred was often different?
8: Yeah. So this fits with a growing body of research suggesting that people's beliefs about AI involvement in a message influences how they feel about that message.
0: Expectation bias.
8: Exactly. So Dina Weisberg says that it's a sign that large language models have gotten a lot better over the past few years.
10: I personally feel confident in saying that the time has passed when it is simple to just be able to tell what a human has written and what an AI has written.
8: Dina's an associate professor of psychological and brain sciences at Villanova University and the senior author of this study.
9: And now she did caveat that these results might be because of the length of these stories. So they were all around 1,000 words each. And when we talked to some other experts in the field who have done

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1: You're listening to KRVS. My name is Michalina Delgizzi, and today I have in studio with me Caroline Helm, who is the director and co-writer of Miss Warbucks, the musical. I'm also joined by Amanda Newberry, who plays Miss T in the musical, as well as Sissy Whip, who plays Mabel in the musical. Hello, everyone.
2: Hello. Hello.
1: Caroline, let's start with you. You are both the director and the co-writer of this musical, which sounds like both of them are feats, honestly. Can you tell us what we can expect and just kind of plug the show?
3: Sure. So this is a story set in a nursing home in 1969. Little Orphan Annie is 39 years old, and she is childless and not married. And she is visiting Miss... We call her Miss Agatha for public domain reasons, but it's Miss Hannigan, and she is visiting her in the nursing home. And there are 7 nursing home residents, and a lot of the story has to do with our relationships with them. And the story is about belonging and home, what is home, and, you know, Annie's still just looking for a home, but she doesn't realize it. She has a big ego and all that stuff. Anyway, so it's about that, and there's music, and it's all locally grown.
1: And Sissy, can you add a little bit to this message about home and what that means and why it's an important message today?
4: Yes, and you know, the residents of the nursing home in the 60s especially were just sent there to die. The families were not taking care of them or could not take care of them. And so here they are, lonely, isolated, maybe not getting the best medical care and food and things like that. And it's just a time and a place where the elderly were being neglected in a similar way that the orphans were being neglected when they were sent off to these orphanages. Mm-hmm. And so it's two ends of the spectrum, the very young and the very old, dealing with some of those issues of isolations and the relationship breakdown. Mm-hmm. And it's poignant. Mm-hmm. Now, my character, Mabel, was unmarried and also childless, but she chose that because she wanted to be this Broadway star.
1: Interesting. And Amanda, I mentioned at the beginning that both you and Sissy are reprising roles.
2: Yes.
1: What made you want to be part of this not only once but twice? We have about a minute left.
2: Well, I love all the cast that we were with, most of them are back doing it again, and I loved working with them. And the characters are fascinating. It's a fast-moving, sad and happy script, and we've got dancing in it, and the music, as we keep saying, and visual art. And it's just so much fun to be back again together doing it. And
1: And if folks want to get more information, they can go to citedesart.org, as well as misswarbucks.com. And y'all have a Facebook and Instagram, correct?
3: Yes.
1: Perfect. Okay. Well, thank y'all so much.
2: Thank you. Yes.
1: You can find more information at citedesart.org. My name is Michalina Delgizzi. Thank you all so much for listening. 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
0: This is All Things Considered from NPR News. I'm Elsa Chang.
11: And I'm Mary Louise Kelly, and it is August. For a lot of kids across the country, that means summer camp. According to the National Study of Youth and Religion, nearly 40% of American teenagers have attended camps with some religious affiliation. Christianity has been part of summer camps since camping started. Jewish camps followed later, but only a handful of American summer camps are Buddhist. Reporter Dina Prichep spent the day at one of them.
12: Dharma Camp is in the foothills of Oregon's Cascade Mountains, an hour outside of Portland. In some ways, it's like every other sleepaway camp. Swimming hole, friendship bracelets, dusty fields. But there's also a meditation service in the Zen tradition. Campers actually spend the entire morning in silence, quietly doing chores, eating a wordless breakfast. The only real noise comes when they chant a Buddhist sutra of compassion. If you think teens and tweens might kind of struggle to start their day in silent reflection, you would not be wrong.
13: Honestly, my first day at camp, I'm always like, oof, I have to sit for 20 minutes. But it kind of grows on you, you know.
12: Cyrus Boyd is 16, one of the older campers. For the youngest, like 10-year-old Isabel Bryce, the quiet morning can be even more challenging.
14: You just want to talk and talk and talk. Like, you just want to talk about your dreams and like, oh, I saw a flying chameleon. Oh, I saw a flying whale.
12: It's not easy. But a lot of the kids come to really get something out of it. Like 12-year-old Evie Phillips.
15: I'm definitely going to meditate, like, a lot more after this because, like, it just calms you down and stuff.
12: Dharma Camp started over 30 years ago. Kakumyo Lo is the abbot at Portland's Dharma Rain Zen Center and is here for his 27th summer.
16: This is a fairly, like, low church environment, so to speak. But we have monks here. We have priests here. You know, we're wearing robes for service. It's just kind of sprinkled throughout the entire day, and most of it is summer camp. Most of it feels like playtime.
12: But even that play is shaped by Buddhist practice, like their version of color war, where each team is competing on behalf of a particular enlightened figure from the Buddhist lineage.
17: Welcome to the Bodhisattva Olympics!
12: As the counselors explain, these games are not about trouncing the other team.
17: We're watching how you work together. If you're cooperating, if you're being kind, if you're staying calm.
12: One event involves a sort of live-action version of Hungry Hungry Hippos, where kids on scooters snag plastic eggs and then use the words hidden inside to craft haiku about Dharma Camp.
18: Trust your history. Even beyond death, it is steady from deception.
17: Wow!
12: It's creative and silly, but also Buddhist. This camp is a way to instill religious practice and values, which faith-based camps have been doing since summer camp began. Jacob Sorensen is the director and lead researcher at Sacred Playgrounds, an organization that works with Christian summer camps.
19: It immerses them in a really faith-centric environment. So that gives that opportunity to consider the question, hey, do I really believe this stuff? Do I really believe this faith that I was raised in?
12: Sorensen says that at a time when religious identity is on the decline, data suggests that faith-based camps, of any faith, may make an impact. But not all Dharma camp parents are Buddhist. And even some that are, like Conan Clark, say religious identity is not really the goal for their kids.
20: It's not so much that I necessarily want him to become a Buddhist as that I want him to have that experience of being around people whose hearts are open, who have a practice of coming back to compassion.
12: Dharma camp seems to be doing a surprisingly good job of translating that compassion into a daily summer camp schedule. It's a mix of mindfulness and playfulness and religious practice.
21: Every year when I leave Dharma camp, my mom tells me I have this glow.
12: 19-year-old Violet O'Haron has gone from camper to counselor.
21: Like, I have this profound sense of self that I always find here and then can take with me wherever else I go.
12: Evenings at Dharma camp end around a campfire. The occasional eagle flies by, the sun goes down, and the stars and guitars come out. One of the Buddha's core teachings is that everything is impermanent. Campers here have been learning the Zen practice of being still in the middle of all that flux and listening to what's true. That fires will go out, summer will end, and these kids will become adults. And maybe they'll take a piece of this camp with them. For NPR News, I'm Dina Pritchett.
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23: 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For the first time, the entire top five is made up of country songs. Morgan Wallen enters this week's chart at number two with his new single, Been By Now.

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1: Ted Lasso, the show about an American football coach hired to manage an English soccer team, is back for a fourth season. Hannah Waddingham plays the team's owner, who lures Ted back across the pond to coach a new women's team.
2: We've been passively indoctrinated generationally that women are less than, for sure.
1: How Ted Lasso tackles women's sports on the next